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0: Casey and Petrus, thank you so much for wrapping up 20 songs in a row on Star 106.3. We do it all again tomorrow at 9 o'clock. It is Workdays with Danny. 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
0: Amanda Seyfried has separated from her husband, Thomas Sadowski, after 9 years of marriage. No matter if I don't know the people, I still get really sad hearing about breakups. Now, the pair made the sad announcement in a joint statement to People magazine, revealing that they've been parted for quite some time now, saying we've been separated for a while and it's proven to be the right move for us and our family unit. Now, Amanda is 10 years junior to Thomas. They share a daughter, Nina, who's 9, and Thomas, who's 5, together. They did spark split rumours earlier this month when she was seen without her wedding band at the Toronto International Film Festival. 2027 is going to be a big year for big acts in Australia.
5: When I met you in the summer.
0: That right there is Calvin Harris, and he's just announced his first Australian headline tour. Now, the Grammy Award-winning DJ and producer will head to Australia in February next year, hitting Perth, Sydney, Brisbane and Melbourne. No word of Townsville. Boo. Pre-sale tickets are available from Monday and general ticket sales will begin on September 24th. It's a Thursday at 1 p.m. How good's that? Calvin Harris and then Fatboy Slim in March. Madonna is heading to the MTV Video Music Awards. The Queen of Pop, who's now 68, will open the 2026 VMAs with her first live performance at the show in 23 years. MTV and CBS have announced this only this morning. Now, her last appearance as a live performer was in 2003, and we all remember when she opened the show alongside Britney Spears, Christina Aguilera and Missy Elliott, and it did feature a medley of songs like a Virgin, Passenger, but the most famous part of it was the onstage kiss that she shared with Britney Spears. Now, it's been a big year for Madonna at the VMAs. She leads all artists with 11 nominations this year, including Artist of the Year, Video of the Year and Song of the Year as well. That's Danny's feed till just after 12 o'clock today, thanks to Silk Laser Clinics Townsville. This one coming up. Ray might help you out with Where Is My Husband on Star.
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0: 6:03, that's Olivia Rodrigo, Stupid Song. You're hanging out with Danny. Now, there's a show on Friday nights called The Smallsy Show. This guy, Kent Smallsy Smalls, talks to the biggest stars of Hollywood and acts like Paris Hilton, Billie Eilish, Robbie Williams. Well, this morning on the Star Brekkie Show, he had a chat to the Matty Bowen Yeehaw Boys.
1: Don't work the band too hard, though, because remember, their egos are fragile and they don't have much work ethic.
2: I don't think Smallsy realises. The band manager's in the band. They've stitched me up.
1: Wait, what do you do in the band?
2: What do I do in the band? I'm one of the singers.
1: Okay. Well, that's nice. I'd pick a lane. My advice would be choose a lane.
2: So maybe I just stick to the billboards and the signing sessions and stuff and remove myself from the band.
1: It seems like you do that well.
2: I'm out.
3: Then there's only two, and that's not a band, that's a duo.
4: That's a duo, that's a whole different thing.
1: Okay, you're right.
3: If this goes well, do you know anyone currently touring that's looking for a support act that we could help them out with?
1: Ed Sheeran.
3: Oh!
2: Yes.
4: Yeah, we'll fix something good over.
1: There's a couple of slots free on his North American tour right now.
0: Wow, Smallsy's quick, isn't he? You can catch his show every Friday night from 7 o'clock and the Matty Bowen Yeehaw Boys at Molly Malone's on Saturday. MJ coming up on the other side of this on Star.
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1: Tomorrow we're going to be chatting with Brett, the man behind Matty Bowen's Yeehaw Boys actual live band. We've got a lot of questions about how on earth our live gig will come to play on Saturday. We'll chat to him about the logistics tomorrow.
0: And also the Secret Hound is back. It's your chance to win a family ferry pass across to Maggie Island thanks to SeaLink. You just tell us what breed the dog is that we play. Simple as that. We'll play tomorrow.
1: Oh.
0: See you there. It's not that one. Adam and Donnie.

0: 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Now, what do you do when your team's out of the final? You don't feel simply the best, I'll tell you that much. Oh, I'm experiencing it at the moment with the AFL. Geelong Cats no longer making it into the GF, and the Queensland Cowboys, sadly, also not in this year's 2026 NRL Grand Final. So I have got an idea what you can do. Just throw the biggest NRL party you can, and Tiny Mountain are going to help you do that. We're giving away a table for 10 at Tiny Mountain. You're going to get food, drinks, and all the Grand Final action. They've got some really big TVs there. I sit there and watch them all the time. Now, on top of this, speaking of tellies, do you want your own big one? 98 inches of LG TV is up for grabs thanks to Harvey Norman. 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Now, if you do want a bonus entry, head into Harvey's or Tiny Mountain Brewery and scan the QR code that's in store. It is thanks to Harvey Norman, where you'll find Townsville's largest audiovisual showroom, which is now open. 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
10: Hi, I'm Phoebe Humphrey. A victory for the nation's veterans with the federal government scrapping plans to limit their spending on healthcare. Labor had proposed a $5,000 cap but has backed down following fierce backlash. Independent Senator Jackie Lambie says the cap was cruel and should never have been proposed.
11: So just so for the veterans out there, it's a win for you today. For all of you that come up here, for all the Australian supporters, and there are millions of you, thank you, because we could not do it without you.
10: The Social Services Minister says Labor's migration policy will lower our intake in a sensible way. We already know there'll be a crackdown on the family members of international students, but Tanya Plibersek has told the ABC there's little wriggle room for skilled migrants.
12: Our health system, our aged care system, our agricultural sector wouldn't work without overseas migration. We need to make sure that that continues, but in a way that meets Australia's needs, puts Australia's needs first.
10: There are calls for more transparency amid revelations that police have disrupted four major terrorism plots since the Bondi attack. Five people have been charged over the alleged plots. And a new study has found male blue-collar workers are at the highest risk of suicide. The national study out of RMIT and the University of Melbourne revealing suicide rates among construction and mining labourers were 3 to 4 times higher than other industries. If you or someone you know needs support, contact Lifeline on 13 11 14.
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10: In sport, Toby Green is leaving the Giants. The GWS skipper has announced he wants to go back to Victoria and join Geelong. The Cats offering the 32-year-old a 3-year contract and he'll head there an unrestricted free agent. And looks like we won't be seeing Ryan Pappenhausen in the NRL next year. The former Storm Premiership player announced his shock retirement last year and has told Nine his mind hasn't changed from then.
13: Have a year away from footy and see how I feel, and I sit here nearly 12 months later and I'm pretty content with my decision.
10: That's the latest news and sport.
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5: September 28 degrees today, 16 overnight, I reckon, because there's some cloud about today that's going to get that temperature right down while we're sleeping. 60% chance of rain also later on this afternoon. Windy Friday and a sunny weekend ahead. Right now in Mount Lowe, it's 26.
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5: Just past 11 o'clock on Star 106.3. Happy Thursday. I hope it's a ripper, even though the weather is iffy. What will cheer us up is free stuff, the midday mix today. Tickets for you to get to BCC Cinemas to see any movie you want. That's just after 12 o'clock. I've also got all the deets on how you could be winning 98 inches of TV thanks to Harvey Norman, which is pretty cool. But we're going to play some music. In the interim, here's Pink. Never gonna not dance again on Star.

0: 7863 Workdays with Danny. Now, look, if you could see me in the studio right now, you might be deeply concerned. I am currently sporting a massive giant Band-Aid right on my forehead. It looks completely awful, and honestly, it looks like I've had an accident trying to shave my forehead. Now, the reason I'm stressing out is later today I have to shoot a video to promote an event on the weekend. I'm absolutely terrified that everyone's just going to stare at this medical patch on my forehead and completely ignore what I'm saying, and then ultimately I end up as a meme or on some awful Facebook page. Now, back to the Band-Aid. I didn't get into a fight. I actually just had some moles cut out, one off my forehead and two on my body. So jokes aside, consider this your official public service announcement to go get your skin checked. It's so important. Now, I'll admit, I was completely terrified going in to do it and the smell. Ooh, but I actually had to warn the nurses because I've found that local runs out incredibly quick on me, and the nurse straight away pulled out the redhead card. Now, allegedly, redheads actually process local faster than other hair colours because of the pigment in the skin. Me sitting there with my dyed blonde hair couldn't even fool her. I was born with auburn red hair. Anyway, if you see a video of me popping up a little bit later with a giant Band-Aid on my head, you know the story. And if people are picking on me, please defend me. Also, please go get your skin checked. This one coming up from Sunny Federa. Absolute banger. Think About Us on Star.
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2: This is what we're doing right now. 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
4: 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My son is 15 this Saturday coming. 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My sister-in-law is the 11th, technically, the 11th. So my brother-in-law's girlfriend.
2: Toby, I need to bring you into the studio. 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

0: Weekdays with Danny on Star 106.3. That was Alex Warren Passenger. Now, every Friday, we have an awesome show hosted by Smallsy. He talks to the biggest acts, including Billie Eilish.
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0: Only 2 days ago, he was hanging out with Redfoo. And on the Star Brekkie Show this morning, he had the privilege of chatting to the Maddie, Bo and Yeehaw boys ahead of their gig at Molly Malone's this Saturday.
2: Don't work the band too hard, though,
3: yeah,
2: because remember, their egos are fragile and they don't have much work ethic.
4: I don't think Smallsy realises the band manager's in the band. They've stitched me up.
2: Wait, what do you do in the band?
4: What do I do in the band? I'm one of the singers.
2: Okay. Well, that's nice. I'd pick a lane. My advice would be choose a lane.
4: So maybe I just stick to the billboards and the signing sessions and stuff and remove myself from the band.
2: It seems like you do that well.
4: I'm out.
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6: Yeah, we'll fix it. 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
2: There's a couple of slots free on his North American tour right now.
0: 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Ariana Grande coming up in minutes on Star.
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0: G'day there, it's Adam and Donnie Stowe, and 063 is where you can find us tomorrow morning from 6 for Friday.
1: Tomorrow we're going to be chatting with Brett, the man behind Matty Bowen's Yeehaw Boys actual live band. We've got a lot of questions about how on earth our live gig will come to play on Saturday. We'll chat to him about the logistics tomorrow.
0: And also the Secret Hound is back. It's your chance to win a family ferry pass across to Maggie Island thanks to SeaLink. You just tell us what breed the dog is that we play. Simple as that. We'll play tomorrow.
1: Oh.
0: See you there. It's not that one.

0: 1863, it is work days with Danny. Now, how good are pies? I love pies so much. I can eat pies every single day of the week, especially the pies from Banjo's. Every Monday, Adam and Donnie from the Star Brekkie Show drop into a workplace and leave a whole bunch of pies thanks to Banjo's. This week, they hung out with some GPs.
1: Yeah, we're here at Clements Medical right now with Tia. Tia, what makes the team here so amazing? Why do you think you've been nominated for Workplace of the Week?
2: We're just a good bunch of people. We just get along.
3: We work hard.
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2: We're a medical practice. So, yeah, like GPs doing GP stuff.
1: And you're right across the road from us. It's the shortest Workplace of the Week delivery we've ever done.
4: Yeah, we love that.
1: We're in the studio about a minute and a half ago. So this is, if you guys want to keep winning week in, week out, that would help us a lot.
2: We'd love that too.
1: Thank you for registering and hopefully we'll see you again soon.
2: Thank you so much.
0: What a great job description. GPs doing GP stuff. You can register for Star's Workplace of the Week at star163.com.au. All thanks to Banjo's. News is next.
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6: Hi, I'm Phoebe Humphrey. Labor will lift the lid on its long-awaited migration policy this afternoon, with the Home Affairs Minister already flagging a focus on the families of student visa holders and visa overstayers. However, the crackdown has been met with caution by one of the party's former leaders, Bill Shorten, who's now a Vice-Chancellor at the University of Canberra, has told the ABC, "We need to look after our international students."
7: It's international students whose fees cross-subsidise us being able to support Aussie kids. It's international students' fees who allow us to be able to fund research which the nation wouldn't otherwise get. And in regional Australia, if you take out international students, there'll be job losses.
6: Labor has backed down on plans to put a cap on healthcare treatments for the nation's veterans. The federal government has faced major backlash over plans to put a $5,000 limit on allied healthcare spending for vets. Opposition leader Angus Taylor says the decision to scrap it has taken too long.
8: This is a government that is not committed to our veterans, and we've seen outrage from veterans across the country, and rightly so. These are people who have served our country with distinction.
6: A controversial host side for the Brisbane 2032 Olympic Games has cleared another hurdle, with Rockhampton's Fitzroy River endorsed by World Rowing and Paddle Worldwide. Critics have slammed the location over its proximity to a crocodile habitat and its water current. And Macklemore has announced he's donating $1 million of his tour salary to relief in Gaza. It follows the rapper being dropped from Ed Sheeran's tour for making pro-Palestine comments.
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6: In sport, Justin McInerney will make his return for the Swans in tomorrow night's prelim final against the Dockers at the SCG. He spent the last few weeks on the sideline with a hamstring injury. While McInerney is back, Swans coach Dean Cox has confirmed Joel Armitage won't play.
9: Yeah, that's just the decision we had to make. Obviously, our forward line functioned really well with the way it was set up the first time. We understand Fremantle's defence.
6: And the Roosters and the Sharks hold their final main training sessions today ahead of Saturday's blockbuster NRL semi-final. That's the latest news and sport.
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11: So here's the good news. The weekend is looking great. Sunny, tops of 28 degrees. Today, partly cloudy and still 60% chance of a late shower this afternoon. 16 overnight, still a hot one, 28 degrees. We're going to get some wind tomorrow. And down at the Strand right now is 27.
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11: It's just past 12 o'clock on Star 106.3, which means it's time to dance. Bruno Mars, Rosé is going to help us on our way. Also, some old school dance, Mr. Vane Culture Beat. Do you want to go to the movies as well? 1-300-001-063. At the end of the Delicious Midday Mix, thanks to Joyce Main, I have tickets for you to go to BCC Cinemas. Starting us off is a bit of Drake, though. Nokia on Star.

0: Marie's Delicious Midday Mix, the Thursday edit, all done. Mark that off the to-do list. Thanks to Joyce May. We do it again tomorrow. Now, a little bit of a twist on the Delicious Midday Mix tomorrow. We've got a guest DJ, and his name is The David. He'll also be playing us his new song. But on 1300 001063. Now I gotta cut loose. What movie is that song from? I'm going to get you a double pass to BCC Cinemas if you can tell me. 1300 001063. First caller through. What movie is this from? Now I gotta cut loose. That's an easy one today. It's in the bag. Give me a buzz. 1300 001063. Somba coming up on Star. Don't stop
1: the beat. From school lunches to clean floors, Danny's gotcha.
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0: 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Mark from Horseshoe Bay, please tell me you know what movie this song's from. Who is it?
1: It's for Footloose.
0: There you go. It was an easy one today. Enjoy that double pass to BCC Cinemas. Congrats.
1: Yeah, thanks very much. Awesome.
0: Stay with BCC Cinemas Family Saver Movie Sessions at these school holidays.
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0: Amanda Seyfried has separated from her husband, Thomas Sadowski, after 9 years of marriage. No matter if I don't know the people, I still get really sad hearing about breakups. Now, the pair made the sad announcement in a joint statement to People magazine, revealing that they've been parted for quite some time now, saying we've been separated for a while and it's proven to be the right move for us and our family unit. Now, Amanda is 10 years junior to Thomas. They share a daughter, Nina, who's 9, and Thomas, who's 5, together. They did spark split rumours earlier this month when she was seen without her wedding band at the Toronto International Film Festival. 2027 is going to be a big year for big acts in Australia.
6: When I met you in the summer.
0: That right there is Calvin Harris, and he's just announced his first Australian headline tour. Now, the Grammy Award-winning DJ and producer will head to Australia in February next year, hitting Perth, Sydney, Brisbane and Melbourne. No word of Townsville. Boo. Pre-sale tickets are available from Monday, and general ticket sales will begin on September 24th. It's a Thursday at 1 p.m. How good's that? Calvin Harris and then Fatboy Slim in March. Madonna is heading to the MTV Video Music Awards. The Queen of Pop, who's now 68, will open the 2026 VMAs with her first live performance at the show in 23 years. MTV and CBS have announced this only this morning. Now, her last appearance as a live performer was in 2003, and we all remember when she opened the show alongside Britney Spears, Christina Aguilera and Missy Elliott. And it did feature a medley of songs like a Virgin, Passenger, but the most famous part of it was the onstage kiss that she shared with Britney Spears. Now, it's been a big year for Madonna at the VMAs. She leads all artists with 11 nominations this year, including Artist of the Year, Video of the Year, and Song of the Year as well. Celebrity goss in the bag for Thursday, thanks to Silk Laser Clinics Townsville, the go-to clinic for all things skin, laser, aesthetics, and body treatments. Coming up, Cherry Bomb, a remix of Alanis Morissette. Sounds a bit like that. It's coming up. You ought to know on the other side of this on Star.
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0: G'day there, it's Adam and Donnie, Star 106.3 is where you can find us tomorrow morning from 6 for Friday.
1: Tomorrow we're going to be chatting with Brett, the man behind Matty Bowen's Yeehaw Boys actual live band. We've got a lot of questions about how on earth our live gig will come to play on Saturday. We'll chat to him about the logistics tomorrow.
0: And also the Secret Hound is back. It's your chance to win a family ferry pass across to Maggie Island thanks to SeaLink. You just tell us what breed the dog is that we play. Simple as that. We'll play tomorrow.
1: See you there.
0: It's not that one. Adam and Donnie.

0: 96.3, it is Workdays with Danny, thanks to Townsville Dental Centre, open 7 days a week. I am welcoming Jade from the afternoons in the studios. Hello, Jadey.
1: Hello, Danny.
0: I feel like I may or may not have saved you from some background noise that was happening behind your desk. What was going on there?
1: You did. The Yeehaw Boys are practicing.
0: Right, right. The Maddie Bowen Yeehaw Boys.
1: Yeah. Yep. Okay. It was fabulous. It was absolutely fabulous. Okay. So, yeah, thanks for having me in early.
0: They will be performing at Molly Malone's this Saturday night. Thursday is a big for me. I won't finish work till like 9 o'clock tonight.
1: Oof, well past bedtime.
0: Yeah, Mighty Trivia at Tiny Mountain kicks off at 6 o'clock. And Jade, I know you've really come in here because you like to test me.
1: I do. This one's a bit Queensland knowledge, and maybe if you're not into NRL, you might not know, but what is the only Queensland team left in the NRL finals?
0: It is the Queensland Dolphins.
1: It is! Yay! The Queensland Dolphins.
0: I don't know. I had to say something in front of it, but I know it's the Dolphins. Anyway, I know it's not the Cowboys, and that's so disappointing.
1: Yes.
0: Anyway, if you do want to go to trivia at Tiny Mountain, you need to book your table because last week sold out. Adam and Donnie back tomorrow from 6 o'clock doing the Star Brekkie Show. I'm back from 9, and strap yourself in because Jade is taking over next right after the new sport and weather on Star.
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2: Hey there, I'm Brooke Seychelle. Fierce backlash has forced the government to back down on plans to introduce a health cap for the nation's veterans. Labor had proposed a $5,000 limit, but the laws were facing certain defeat in the Senate. Nationals leader Matt Canavan says it was a mistake from the start.
3: This heartless and cruel cap on health services to our veterans should never have come into place. We never should have asked our veterans to go into battle again after already serving our nation.
2: Meantime, the Coalition claims Labor's reported immigration reforms will be just more of the same. The government will unveil its policy later today, with the visa hoppers and the family members of international students expected to be targeted. But opposition leader Angus Taylor says it still doesn't reduce net migration.
4: There's no change to the targets. And let's be clear, Labor has never reached its immigration targets. It's not reached a single target. It's clear here that they're not even going to reduce those targets or get to them based on historical experience.
2: One Nation leader Pauline Hanson has teamed up with Independents Fatima Payman and Day Lee to call out staffing double standards in Canberra. The trio are calling on the PM to provide fair staffing allocations for independent and minor party politicians before Parliament returns next month. And Australia's favourite blue heeler is headed to our coins. The Royal Australian Mint has unveiled a new collectible $1 bluey coin that pays tribute to the beloved backyard cricket episode.
1: Want fresh, authentic pizza and pasta tonight? Michelangelo's Pizza and Pasta. Star 1063, your sport now.
2: The Hawks could roll out two rucks in Saturday's AFL prelim against Brisbane at the G. Coach Sam Mitchell says Ned Reeves is in the frame to partner Lloyd Meek.
5: Reeves's been out for a couple of weeks, but physically he's available now, so he's one of the decisions that we'll make over the next 24 hours.
2: And fixtures have been locked in for week 3 of the NRL finals, with the Dolphins to play at Suncorp on Friday, September 25. They'll face either the Roosters or Sharks, while the Panthers game gets underway at Accor the next day against the winner of the Warriors Knights game. That's the latest in news and sport.
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1: 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The choice is Joyce.
8: A partly cloudy Thursday afternoon. Still that chance of rain on the way. I haven't seen any yet myself here in the city. Maybe it's raining out in the suburbs. We have a top of 28 today, an overnight low tonight of 17 into Friday. Still a partly cloudy morning for our Friday. Hopefully that sun coming out about 10 a.m. taking us through the day tomorrow with a top of 27.
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8: Happy Thursday afternoon. The show is full of tickets again today. Infamous Passes, The Last Whale Singer. And I tell you, I'm glad the studios are soundproof because I just ran into Adam, Donnie and Jay, get the Matty Bow and Yeehaw Boys, having a bit of a practice.
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8: 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They've still got a couple days left to practice. Thank God for them. Let's kick off the show with someone who has formed a pretty good band.

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0: And your passes to Infamous, the sexy circus, is back in town. I've got a double pass on the desk. I've been asking all week, what would your act be? Yesterday I heard from Francis.
2: Probably the clown, keep running. I don't know.
0: She wants to be the clown at the circus. It's not this type of circus, but they certainly still do have a clown. If you want to go to the sexy circus, let me know. 1300 00 1063. What would your act be if you packed up your life and ran away? Jenny from the Block's coming up. That's Jennifer Lopez, straight from 2002 on the Star playlist.
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0: Arvo's with Jade on Star 106.3. Brian Adams, Run to You, and on 1300 00 1063. Nat's on the line. How are you, Nat?
1: Hey, how are you?
0: I'm good. How are you?
1: Good, thank you.
0: How's your Thursday going?
1: Been off. Good. I just got back from air. I just went down to watch my son play his footy grand final.
0: Awesome. How'd they go?
1: They had a win, so yay!
0: Yay! Congrats for your son. It's the rain hold off down there?
1: No, yeah, hold off. Yep, all good.
0: Perfect. And let's get you off to the sexy circus then, Nat. You've got a double pass coming your way. Infamous is back in town, kicking off Friday night. So tomorrow evening, opening just near Queensland Country Bank Stadium, you'll see the massive tent set up. I've got one last double pass tomorrow afternoon, so make sure you're ready on 1300 00 1063. I got Josh Fors' Like a Prayer coming, and I said it was a dance afternoon.
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1: Tomorrow we're going to be chatting with Brett, the man behind Matty Bowen's Yeehaw Boys actual live band. We've got a lot of questions about how on earth our live gig will come to play on Saturday. We'll chat to him about the logistics tomorrow.
0: And also the Secret Hound is back. It's your chance to win a family ferry pass across to Maggie Island thanks to SeaLink. You just tell us what breed the dog is that we play. Simple as that. We'll play tomorrow.
1: See you there.
0: It's not that one. Adam and Donnie.

0: 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Total wrong button. That's the one I was going for. 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From Supreme Court Judge Lex Lasry and Greg Barnes, go behind the headlines and figure out the law behind all the crime. 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
5: Hey there, I'm Brooke Seychelle. Visitors to Australia will no longer be able to apply for a new visa as a backdoor way to stay in the country. It's one of a raft of changes unveiled by Immigration Minister Tony Burke at the National Press Club. He says it's become a real issue that needs to be fixed.
6: There are individuals who would never, in fact, meet the qualifications to be able to become a permanent resident.

0: and effectively jump from visa to visa, use the appeals process to be able to stay here as long as possible until it eventually becomes absurd to not just let them stay.
1: Meantime, the coalition says plans to limit healthcare spending by the nation's veterans should never have been on the table. Labor has backed down on plans to introduce a $5,000 cap. Opposition leader Angus Taylor says the government had its priorities all wrong.
2: This was a mistake from the start. It should never have happened. These are people who are prepared to put themselves in harm's way for our country.
1: Overseas, the family of podcaster Charlie Kirk have filed a wrongful death notice against officials in Utah 1 year after his death. The Kirk family claimed the outdoor courtyard didn't have proper security when the 31-year-old was killed by a rooftop sniper. And if you need another incentive to stay sober this footy finals season, police in the regional WA town Manjimup are handing out $20 vouchers to drivers who blow zero when breath tested this month. It comes after a horror year on Western Australian roads.
3: Michelangelo's Pizza and Pasta, home of the Bigfoot Pizza. Dinner sorted.
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1: The Knights are using some Steel City grit as inspiration ahead of Sunday's sudden death finals clash with the Warriors at Eden Park. Hooker Phoenix Crosland has told Fox Sports hard work has been the cornerstone of their season.
5: It's what the old 97 and 01 grand final winning teams were built on, and I think we found a bit of that this year. And
1: West Coast Premiership coach Adam Simpson has ruled himself out of the running for the vacant North Melbourne coaching job. The Roos are looking for a replacement after sacking Alistair Clarkson earlier this month. That's the latest in news and sport.
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7: A top of 28 for our Thursday afternoon. Still chance of showers on the way if you're heading to soccer training tonight out at Murray. Pack your umbrella because rain is still on our hands. Tonight we have a 17 as we drop into favourite day Friday. Clouds hanging around for our Friday. And right now at that Murray Sport Precinct, it is 27 degrees.
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0: wins a no second prize. A US single version, that one from 1984. Now, Brad Pitt is starring in a brand new movie, The Heart of the Beast, coming to your big screens September 24th. And thanks to BCC, I've got your double pass.
1: 58 miles. No one's coming for us.
2: We're just going to have to do this the hard way.
0: Getting lost in the wilderness, just him and his dog. I'm asking, if you got lost in the wilderness, what are three absolute musts that you would need to survive? 1-300-00-1063. If you're on a double pass, it's just sitting on the desk ready for you. Miley's up next with Wrecking Ball. Harry Styles on the way. Looking like a bit of a boogie afternoon here at Star.
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0: A 1300 00 1063. Who's on the line?
2: Sharon.
0: And Sharon, you enjoying your Thursday afternoon?
2: Yeah, I'm getting over the virus.
0: Oh, you poor thing. You want to go to the movies when you feel better?
2: I would love to.
0: Let's get you to the movies. That will definitely put a pep in your step and hopefully get rid of that sickness.
2: Yeah, thanks, Heath.
0: What are three things that you would need in the wilderness to survive?
2: My lip balm, moisturiser, and a long jacket.
0: Ah, smart. Couple practicals, but very smart on the jacket. I like it.
2: Oh, thanks so much.
0: You are welcome. Okay. Enjoy the rest of your day.
2: You too. Bye.
0: You want to see Brad Pitt's new action-packed drama, Heart of the Beast, at BCC Cinemas September 24th. A double pass on the desk for our favourite day, Friday, tomorrow afternoon. What would you need to survive in the wilderness? I think she's got a good point on the lip balm. Certainly can't live without mine. Imagine Dragons up next with Thunder. Sabrina Carpenter on the way, right here for you at Star.
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1: Tomorrow we're going to be chatting with Brett, the man behind Matty Bowen's Yeehaw Boys actual live band. We've got a lot of questions about how on earth our live gig will come to play on Saturday. We'll chat to him about the logistics tomorrow.
0: And also the Secret Hound is back. It's your chance to win a family ferry pass across to Maggie Island thanks to SeaLink. You just tell us what breed the dog is that we play. Simple as that. We'll play tomorrow.
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9: Very good afternoon. Traffic's getting quite busy on Boundary Street Busway through Herbert Park and Railway Estate, and quite solid at times on Sturt Street Busway through the CBD. Busy around Munningborough and Ross Road and the roadwork zones, also through Cranbrook near Nathan Street. This week at IGA, get Coca-Cola 12x 300ml varieties, half price, just $12. That's worth pulling over for in September 22 at participating stores, excludes IGA local grocer. I'm Brad Moore, traffic in 30 minutes on Star 106.3.
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10: Hey there, I'm Brooke Seychelle. Working holidaymakers will be forced to enter a ballot if they want to stay here beyond their first year under immigration reforms announced by the government. The government will also stop international students from bringing family members here. Home Affairs Minister Tony Burke says the number of people here on working holiday visas has soared, especially from the UK.
11: At the time that the free trade agreement was signed, the number of UK backpackers we had here in Australia was in the order of 17,000. It's now just shy of 80,000.
10: Meantime, there are calls for more transparency amid revelations that police have destroyed

0: disrupted four major terrorism plots since the Bondi attack. National Senate leader Bridget McKenzie telling Nine that Australians have a right to know.
1: I think it is absolutely beholden on the minister of the day to inform not just Parliament, but indeed the people of Australia about these situations without compromising national security.
0: A prominent athlete is back in the witness box for a third day for the trial of broadcaster Alan Jones in Sydney. The man, known as Complainant M, has accused Jones of kissing him twice without his consent. Jones has pleaded not guilty to 22 counts of indecent assault and sexual touching in the trial. And three Aussie suburbs have made it onto the list of the world's coolest neighbourhoods. The highest ranking was Brisbane's New Farm, while North Hobart and South Melbourne also made the top 40 by Time Out. A Seoul suburb took out the top spot.
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0: The Giants have confirmed their captain is leaving the club. Toby Green is looking to return to Victoria, expected to join Geelong ahead of next year's season. The Roosters and Sharks have held their final main training sessions today ahead of Saturday's blockbuster NRL semi-final. Cameron McInnes is among seven players preparing to leave Cronulla at the end of the season. And a rising New South Wales cricket star is heading to the Big Bash. 20-year-old Riley Kingsell earning his first contract with the Sydney Sixers. That's the latest in news and sport.
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5: Now our weather today is coming straight from work experience student Lillian.
6: Still looking a bit wet for Thursday with a shower of 2. Today's got lows of 17 and a high of 28. Tomorrow is partly cloudy with a top of 27. Right now in Kelso, it is 26.5 degrees.
5: Fantastic stuff, Lillian. 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A Blessed Union of the Souls taking us through into our 3 o'clock hour here at Star.
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0: Bruno Mars on my soul. This is Arvo's with Jade on Star 106.3. And I've got your movie passes. The Last Whale Singer is coming to BCC Cinemas. And a double pass could be all yours. Yesterday, we spoke a bit of whale.
1: We need
2: Dory.
1: To find.
2: What are you doing?
0: Look, no whale speaking today. Let's play a bit of whale trivia. All true and false answers. Very easy if you want the passes. 1300 00 1063. That could be all yours. It's a kids' movie, so treat the kids. Come on, parents. Call up and get your kids some movie tickets. Gwen Stefani and Noah Kahan, they're both on their way for you on Star.
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4: This is what we're doing right now. It's Judge Jake. 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
6: Hey, Jakey, how are you?
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6: 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My husband's yesterday. My son is 15 this Saturday coming. He would like to have a birthday party. 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My sister-in-law is the 11th, technically, the 11th. So my brother-in-law's girlfriend.
4: Toby, I need to bring you into the studio. 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

0: Lightning crashes from the best year that was 1995. I only say that because that's when I was born. Now, I'm so sorry, Naomi from Nome. You did take home the passes to The Last Whale Singer. You're taking the kids. I forgot to hit record. My boss is going to get me for that one. I'm sorry, everyone. I'm sorry, Naomi. I will do absolutely better tomorrow because I do have another double pass on the desk to The Last Whale Singer for tomorrow afternoon. It's coming to BCC Cinemas September 24th. You can treat the kids. Maybe tomorrow we'll go back to the whale noises. That was pretty fun.
1: Dory.
0: 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Let's give it another crack tomorrow afternoon.

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8: Busier times on Boundary Street busways through Hermit Park and Railway Estate. It has been solid as well on Sir Street busways through the CBD. A little bit of stop-start through Mundibarra and Cranbrook on Ross River Road. Rimmel London is currently half price at Coles. 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Sale ends Tuesday, so don't miss out. Head into Coles today. I'm Brad Moore, traffic in 30 minutes on Star 106.3.
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1: Tomorrow we're going to be chatting with Brett, the man behind Matty Bowen's Yeehaw Boys actual live band. We've got a lot of questions about how on earth our live gig will come to play on Saturday. We'll chat to him about the logistics tomorrow.
0: And also the Secret Hound is back. It's your chance to win a family ferry pass across to Maggie Island thanks to SeaLink. You just tell us what breed the dog is that we play. Simple as that. We'll play tomorrow.
1: Fantastic.
0: See you there. It's not that one. Adam and Donnie. You know what?

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0: 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Now, Adam, Jake and Donnie, the Maddie Bowen Yeehaw Boys, the band has officially formed. Today, they were giving it a bit of a run-through.
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6: Well, traffic has eased on Boundary Street both ways through Hammond Park and Railway Estate, so much lighter through there. Has been stop-start, quite solid at times on Sturt Street both ways through the CBD, and lighter conditions now through Muntinborough and Cranbrook and Ross River Road. Faster Passes Classic Italian Collection has arrived. 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I'm Brad Moore, traffic in 30 minutes on Star 106.3.
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7: Hey there, I'm Brooke Seychelle. Labor has announced plans to limit pathways for international students to stay in Australia. The move is part of the government's attempt to reduce net overseas migration to 225,000 people by 2028. Home Affairs Minister Tony Burke says students will also be blocked from automatically bringing family members here.
8: Anyone who already has their family attached to a visa and is already here, we're not going to be breaking up families onshore, but we will no longer be adding to the stock of students automatically being able to bring family members over.
7: Meanwhile, it seems Australia is having a population boom. New stats from the Australian Bureau of Statistics reveal our nation's population has grown by more than 392,000 people over the past 12 months. Almost 75% of the increase came from overseas, with the majority moving to New South Wales. The Veterans Affairs Minister is standing by Labor's decision to scrap a $5,000 veteran allied health cap. Speaking in Parliament, Matt Keogh has ignored calls to apologise or resign, saying the government is listening to veterans' feedback.
9: We've also taken a

0: considered approach, engaging and listening and making sure that we can deliver on those Royal Commission recommendations. And that's what we have been able to secure in the Senate today.
1: And another reason to switch from white bread to wholemeal, with the European study finding that eating up to 6 servings of whole grain a day can lower our risk of heart disease.
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1: Trade talk is heating up as we get to the pointy end of the AFL season. It looks like Essendon have their eye on Brisbane youngster Sam Marshall. He's tipped to meet with the Bombers, with St Kilda and Melbourne also keen to lure him. And the Knights are happy being the underdogs for Sunday's do-or-die NRL final against the Warriors. Hooker Phoenix Crosland has told Fox Sports they've been underestimated all year.
3: We haven't had our star players most of the year and everyone's in and out, but we're finding ways to win and we're doing that through competing and fighting for everything.
1: That's the latest in news and sport.
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5: Clear, sunny Wednesday afternoon. No rain on the radar today as we had a top of 28. Looking for 16 overnight tonight. Although there is some rain expected on our radar tomorrow for Thursday, we'll still get to that top of 28, but we are 50% chance of rain for your Thursday.
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0: Arvo's with Jade on Star 106.3. It seems Donnie from Adam and Donnie Brecky here at Star is up to the same tricks I am.
1: So I was on FaceTime with my older sister last night, and then little Archie popped his head into the screen.
2: Cute.
1: And my sister goes, look, it's Uncle Donnie. And then he goes, hey, Uncle Donnie, what the are you doing with the hard F there?
3: Ooh.
0: What?
1: And I was like, whoa, that's pretty crazy. She goes, oh, it's because of you. And I said, what do you mean? And they visited Townsville 3 or 4 months ago.
0: Yeah.
1: And she said, you answered the phone a couple of times in front of him and said that. And now whenever we bring up your name, he says the F word.
2: No.
1: And he thinks it's really funny.
2: Oh, it is a little bit.
1: Yeah. Well, just,
3: every, especially when everyone laughs.
0: Oh, my goodness.
3: Where do you sit with children swearing? You've got a child on the way. Is she going to be allowed to swear? Or
2: absolutely
3: are you going to get her in trouble?
2: Really? She won't be allowed to swear.
1: What are you going
2: to
1: do?
2: But I don't want her getting me in trouble if she ever hears me accidentally swearing.
1: Oh.
2: Because I'm an adult. And oh. I think...
1: You're allowed.
2: I think maybe...
3: Double standards.
2: Maybe adults are allowed because we know when it's okay to use it and when it's not.
3: Well, it's not okay around children.
1: Yes, there is, Beth.
3: Got you there.
1: There is.
2: I don't know. I think I definitely think you're a bad uncle for setting that example.
1: Oh, it's not back on me. Let's just explain why she's going to be a bad mum.
2: But you're not the parents, you know what I mean?
1: Yeah, yeah, okay. Well, you say bad uncle, I say funkle.
2: Funkle?
1: Mm. Yeah.
2: Mm. That's another F word. Another F word? Your nephew's vocab.
0: Don't worry, Donnie. I'm up to the same thing with my nephews. My sisters can certainly contest to the fact that their kids might be doing naughty things all in the name of Auntie Jade. Now, Will and Woody are taking over from 5 o'clock this afternoon. 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

0: Generation on Star 106.3, where Will and Woody are going to take over from 5 o'clock this afternoon. Still talking cake crashing. They want to jump out of a cake and scare the absolute out of someone. That is their words, not mine. Taking over to drive you home through till 7. To get us there, Imagine Dragons, a bit of Canned Heat, Julia Michaels. They're all coming up to get us through to 5.
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16: Well, traffic has settled down on Sturt Street both ways for the CBD, and also Wilcox Street outbound has increased through Garbutt around Duckworth Street and Mather Street. Also busy between Mount Louisa and Cosgrove, and heavy on Ingham Road for the outbound run as well. Ready to go electric, get the BYD Dolphin from just $28,888. 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I'm Brad Moore. Traffic 30 minutes on Star 106.3.
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1: Tomorrow we're going to be chatting with Brett, the man behind Matty Bowen's Yeehaw Boys actual live band. We've got a lot of questions about how on earth our live gig will come to play on Saturday. We'll chat to him about the logistics tomorrow.
0: And also the Secret Hound is back. It's your chance to win a family ferry pass across to Maggie Island thanks to SeaLink. You just tell us what breed the dog is that we play. Simple as that. We'll play tomorrow.

0: 20 minutes off Ashore. I'll see you tomorrow afternoon from 1 o'clock. I've got infamous passes, your last Whale Singer tickets and Heart of a Beast. Let's give them all away and head into the weekend together.
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13: Still minor build-up of Surf Street both ways through the CBD. Wilcox Street outbound has settled down through Garvin around Duckworth Street and Mather Street. Still busy between Mount Louisa and Cosgrove. No delays on Ingham Road. 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I'm Brad Moore. Traffic in 30 minutes on Star 106.3.
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14: Hey there, I'm Brooke Seychelle. The Home Affairs Minister has addressed his critics after unveiling Labor's migration policy today. Tony Burke has defended the new policy, saying the changes will allow the government to bring the net overseas migration down to 225,000. He's told the ABC immigration isn't causing the housing crisis.
15: And immigration is a phenomenal strength to Australia. What we need at the moment is to be able to temper the numbers for a period of time to be able to allow housing to catch up.
14: Meantime, the PM has rejected putting a moratorium on data centre approvals. Anthony Albanese has told Parliament Australia needs to be at the forefront of shaping the technology that's rapidly growing.
16: We're working constructively to make sure that that social licence is available, is absolutely critical. We've said very clearly that we must shape AI or it will shape us.
14: The Brisbane 2032 Olympic and Paralympic Games are closer to locking in a site for the rowing, with Rockhampton's Fitzroy River endorsed by World Rowing and Paddle Worldwide. Critics had raised concerns over its proximity to crocodile habitat and its water current, but an assessment has found the venue would be safe, fair and consistent. And Ed Sheeran and stadium owner Robert Kraft have pledged

0: to donate $2 million for relief in Gaza. It comes after Macklemore announced he'd be donating his $1 million earnings from Sheeran's Loop tour after he was kicked off for making free Palestine comments on stage.
1: Michelangelo's Pizza and Pasta, home of the Bigfoot Pizza. Dinner sorted.
2: Star 106.3, your sport now.
0: Sam Mitchell has shut down questions surrounding Zach Merritt and Ben King being linked with moves to Hawthorn. The Hawks coach was asked if either player has expressed a desire to join the club next season.
3: If I was speaking to any players from outside of this organisation, this would be the last place I would be talking about it.
0: And the Dolphins maiden prelim final will get underway next Friday with the match locked in at Suncorp Stadium for September 25th. They'll face the winner of the Roosters-Sharks match while the Panthers host their prelim on the Saturday night for week 3 in the NRL finals. That's the latest in news and sport.
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6: Clear, sunny Wednesday afternoon. No rain on the radar today as we had a top of 28. Looking for 16 overnight tonight. Although there is some rain expected on our radar tomorrow for Thursday, we'll still get to that top of 28, but we are 50% chance of rain for your Thursday.

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0: It's Will and Woody, and Woods, to help celebrate Western Star Butter's incredible milestone, 100 years they have been around for, and we are so lucky to help them celebrate. We've got a wonderful idea, I think, mm-hmm. and I can't believe this has come to life. We've been pitching this to people for a very, very long time. Western Star are in, though, because to celebrate the 100-year birthday, we will be gate-crashing someone's birthday party, Trojan horse-style, hiding inside a cake.
1: Will and Woody's Cake Crashes. Western Star, say it with a star.
0: Obviously, the cake made exclusively with Western Star butter.
2: As all cakes should be.
0: You and I made a couple of cakes recently with some Western Star butter. Incredibly nostalgic, by the way. If you get a chance to do it, it'll take you right back to the kitchen bench with Mum.
2: We felt just like two little boys, William. But now we are men and we are going to be cake crashing. And we've got the number of Eliza who wants to nominate someone for us to sneak inside their cake and celebrate their birthday. We're going to call her right now.
3: Hello, Eliza speaking.
2: Eliza, it's Will and Woody.
3: What?
2: How are you?
3: Good, how are you?
2: Outstanding. I'm very, very good. You are live on the radio, by the way, Eliza. I need to remind you of that.
3: Oh, okay. All right. It's not a stitch up.
2: No. There's no stitch up here. Actually, we are helping you out because, Eliza, we know that you have reached out to us wanting to nominate someone for us to be inside their cake on their birthday. Can you let us know who is the person that you're nominating?
3: I think that would have been my soon-to-be 4-year-old daughter, Ella.
2: Okay. I'm just curious, Eliza. Do we think your 4-year-old daughter will be excited about two grown men bursting out of her birthday cake?
3: Maybe I didn't think that one through.
2: It's not too late to pull out. Does she know who we are, Eliza?
3: She does all the Kinderdrop pickups with me, so okay. She should.
2: Does she know what we look like, though? Because we obviously, the sound of our voices won't be bursting out of the cake. It'll just be two men far too close to their 40s, probably a little bit sweaty after being inside a cake for a long time, effectively shocking her and then yelling out happy birthday.
3: True, but do you think she could look past that and just see a giant cake?
2: I mean, you've convinced me. You've convinced me, Eliza. I think you're right. Exactly. I think two men inside a cake, how could they be bad men? You know what I mean? Like, there's only beautiful things inside a cake, and hopefully your 4-year-old daughter sees it that way when we surprise her. And we're hoping to do it, am I right in saying Friday?
3: Yes.
2: Okay.
3: Please.
2: Okay, great. Do you have it? The other part of this, Eliza, obviously, is the design of the cake. Is there a design in mind that you'd like us to go for before we start icing?
3: Oh, putting me on the spot. I don't know. She's a typical girl. She's been asking for a princess party, so I'd say pink.
2: Okay. Just throwing it out there. If she likes princesses, should Will and I be dressed as princesses?
3: No, don't traumatise.
2: Yeah. Okay, great. No, it's good. It's good to know. I'm glad we covered that. We're putting a line through us dressing up as princesses, but princess cake can be arranged. And just want to confirm again, she's not going to get scared. She will.
3: No. Funny story. A lady came out from the cafe the other day because we were saying it was her birthday, blah, blah, blah.
2: Yeah.
3: And she surprised her with a cupcake. And I thought it was adorable.
2: Yeah.
3: But she actually started to cry. She's like, I wanted a bigger cake. So.
2: Oh. Well, my Lord, she is going to get herself a big cake. And
3: I
2: pray for you dealing with the sugar crash after she gets handed a cake, which it fits two grown men in it, Eliza. Okay. You have never seen a cake like it, and that will be her cake, and you will have no right to try and control how much cake she'll be consuming this Friday. Is there anything else we need to know, Eliza, or are we happy to just go ahead with this?
3: I think we do it, and the therapy costs are also provided by you guys too afterwards.
2: Is that right? Yeah. We'll speak to Western Star Butter about that. Maybe they can cover it. I'm sure it'll be beautiful. It's going to be a delicious cake. Again, all made with Western Star Butter. I was going to say we'll see you on Friday, but we will not see you on Friday. There will be a humongous cake in the corner of your event. And just so you know, we will be inside there. We're going to try and do the whole radio show from inside that cake, and we will burst out at the opportune moment and hopefully provide happiness and not trauma.
3: I have to see this to believe it, but okay. All right, let's do it.
0: All right. Great stuff, Eliza. Thanks for joining us, Woods. We're going to go and check out the cake right up next.
2: Yeah, the structure. I believe the structure is here.
0: The cavity that we're going to have to sit in that will be caked on the outside of.
2: Engineer-created cavity.
0: I think it's just a chippy, but yeah.
2: Engineer. For the sake of the bit. I'm not going to call him engineer.
0: No
2: expenses spared here, mate.
0: And Elise's brother, he knocked it together. Anyway, guys, we're going to get down, check it out, get in the cake, see what it's all about right at next. You can hear whether or not we're actually going to be able to pull this thing off. It's on the other side. It's all thanks to Western Star. Say it with a star. Will and Woody.
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5: 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Townsville time saver traffic.
6: Still fairly busy on Surf Street both ways for the CBD. Settling down on Wilcox Street from Garber, right through to Cosgrove. No delays on Ingham Road and a good run University Road through Annandale. This week at IGA, you get Coca-Cola 12x 300ml varieties, half price, just $12. 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Excludes IGA local grocer. I'm Brad, that's the latest traffic on Star 106.3.
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15: Hi, I'm Sally Pearson. A spray from the coach has helped spark Brisbane's NRLW revival. Captain Tamika Upton admits the reigning premiers needed a dressing down after three straight losses midway through the season. The Broncos haven't lost since as they head into an elimination final against the Knights. The season-ending WTA Finals will relocate to Charlotte from 2027, with tour bosses wanting to turn it into the Super Bowl of women's sport. And the WNBL pre-season tournament tips off tonight with Townsville Fire taking on the Perth Lynx.
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0: It's Will and Woody. If it sounds a bit echoey, Woods, that's because we're practically in a cave. We actually don't know where we are, but we know what we're here for, and it's for Western Star's 100th birthday.
1: Will and Woody's Cape Crashes. Western Star, say it with a star.
0: Okay, so stupidly, a little while ago, you and I suggested birthday.
1: Will and Woody's Cape Crashes. Western Star, say it with a star.
0: Okay, so

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7: Hey there, I'm Brooke Seychell. Labor has unveiled plans to crack down on so-called visa hoppers as part of its immigration reforms. International students will also be blocked from bringing family members, while working holidaymakers will be forced into a ballot if they want to stay here for a second or third year. Home Affairs Minister Tony Burke says some students have been gaming the system.
8: They transfer down to a not-so-legitimate educational provider who is able to say to them, study with me, it'll cost you less, we're not very demanding on whether you attend anything, and you'll be able to go for your life and get out there and work.
7: This has generated a mixed reaction from the coalition. While the opposition believes Labor's plan to cut net overseas migration to 225,000 is still too high, it has welcomed the government's decision to speed up the processing time for working holiday makers. Deputy Opposition Leader Jane Hume says there needs to be enough migrant workers in the regions.
9: We want to make sure that we have the workers that we need to produce the food that we consume and export.
7: To the US, where a woman has been arrested over a fatal bus collision in Los Angeles. The 36-year-old woman has been charged with murder after she allegedly drove a car into the bus, killing two people and injuring six others. A news helicopter later crashed whilst covering the incident nearby. And Dolly Parton has been posthumously honoured with the Americana Lifetime Achievement Award, the award celebrating her legacy and highlighting her transition from country star to global icon.
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7: The axe has been swung at the Crows. Chase Jones, Lachlan Scholl and Tyler Welsh have all been shown the door after being denied contracts. Meanwhile, Ryan Papenhuyzen has ruled out a return to the NRL. The former Storm Premiership player announced his shock retirement last year, planning to take 12 months off. He's since confirmed right now he has no intentions of coming back. And in cricket, the Sydney Sixers have handed local product Riley Kingsale his maiden Big Bash deal. The 20-year-old batter has climbed through the New South Wales cricket ranks. That's the latest in news and sport.
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4: clear, sunny Wednesday afternoon. No rain on the radar today as we had a top of 28, looking for 16 overnight tonight. Although there is some rain expected on our radar tomorrow for Thursday, we'll still get to that top of 28, but we are 50% chance of rain for your Thursday.

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0: It's Will and Woody. Hope you're having a wonderful drive home. We are brought to you by Yui. Hey, we found out about a week ago that we are not going to be continuing here after the end of this year. So we're all sort of coming to terms with that. As I said before, and hilariously, Woods, we haven't really been able to do the show over the last week because we've been dealing with a lot of emotion. In like, you know, as with everything that you're feeling that's really heavy, there's a lot of, there's a lot of sadness there, but also a lot of beauty. We've had an amazing opportunity to do this show for you guys every day for the last 8 years. It feels like an incredible opportunity that we've had. There's also, you know, this weird thing where we do a show and doing shows is really, really hard when you're really struggling. So apologies for people that have been tuning in and waiting for us to talk about this or say something about this. We haven't actually been in here doing the shows. They've been recorded shows just to get us through. But hilariously, you didn't tell your mum and dad that. And
1: oh, my God. Your dad, so funny.
0: Your dad just...
1: This is the day. So, because we found out Wednesday night. So, Thursday, I'm on my way to the pub to go and see you guys.
0: Yeah.
1: I get a text from dad. He just goes, Woody, I think you're handling this incredibly well. Absolute professionals. Good on you.
0: No one
1: good on you.
0: Know.
1: And I didn't have the heart to text him back and say, Dad, it's recorded. We're not.
0: We can't do it. We're currently drinking our grief.
1: He was so proud of me.
0: Yeah. And I mean, he is still proud of me. We're not going to go down that rabbit hole because it might get more emotional than it already is. We are just having a little bit of a pause in programming because there's obviously lots of feelings and a lot of you guys listening now, if you're just tuning in to the start of the show, whenever you get in your drive home, hearing us talk about this for the first time, the text line's open, 0429131065. I really don't want to turn this into a text us and love us.
1: It would be nice though.
0: It would be nice.
1: It would be nice. If you guys choose to do that, if you choose to do that, then we will accept.
0: But there have been some really lovely messages. Absolutely gutted, boys. Will you be doing a podcast? You two are by far my favourite on radio. Oh, no, I'll be listening to radio at all. Wow, there you go. Thank you for all the laughs you've given me.
1: Nice.
0: And the team there are absolute gold. Well, they're KISS, actually. And yes, thank you for the message. Look, the plan is at some stage to be in the podcasting space, unlike any other two white guys who have just been sacked from radio.
1: Doing something a bit different. Doing something
0: Shaking it up a little bit. To Tiana, thank you. I see your message. That's really beautiful.
1: Tiana who works here, Tiana? You can just come and say, hey, Tiana. You can just come and say good day. I said hi to you on reception today. That's fine.
0: Annalise, why have you left the studio?
2: Someone's going to take phones.
0: Yeah, sure, that's mate. She's cried a lot on camera recently, so we'll get her back in a sec, guys.
1: Should we speak to Det?
0: Let's speak to Det.
1: Hey, Det.
3: Hey, how are you?
1: Okay. I'm okay, Det. I'm okay. I'm feeling...
3: I was devastated. I got that text that you guys were ending, and I was just devastated because during COVID times... Oh, my God, you guys, Victorians are bitter. Oh, my God, that was just, for us nurses, was fantastic. Mate, and I make sure I come back from the dog park in time so I could listen to you two because I'm just devastated because you are just naturally hilarious.
0: Thanks, Det. That's so lovely. Oh, no, this is going to make me cry.
1: Is it?
0: Oh, I don't want to do this anymore. Okay.
2: Ugly cry, Will.
0: I'm a beautiful crier. Thank you very much.
1: We were doing the show from our front porch as well, which is like a beautiful memory as well.
0: Yes, we were on your porch.
1: We weren't allowed to come in here, so we were doing the show from home.
0: Yep, during COVID. Yep, that's wild. That's so nice. As you mentioned before, Woods, like the reason you do this is just to give people a little bit of a pick-me-up. And like people calling back bits to you from years ago, that's a wild feeling. Det, that's awesome. Thank you. Sophie, what would you like to say?
4: Hi. I've been listening to you for 2 years now and I just love how you guys make everybody laugh. And my favourite thing to come home in the afternoon on my drive back home is to listen to you guys. And I'm going to really miss you on the show.
1: Oh, my God, Sophie. That's really, really, that was incredibly kind of you to say. And you brought two grown men to tears, but these are happy tears. I tell my daughter that these are happy tears.
0: Oh, that's really nice. Sophie, thank you so much, Sophie.
4: Thank you.
0: No, thank you, Sophie. Oh, thanks so much for listening. We've got
4: so little... good.
0: We've got little girls.
1: It's not our choice, unfortunately, Sophie. Do you want a mug? We can send you a mug.
0: But look, we thank you. Calls, texts, yeah. DMs. All right, we love you guys. Thanks for all your calls.
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0: Will and Woody. Hey, all thanks to Yui this afternoon. We're going to get out of here, guys. We did address the elephant in the room, which we've kind of been avoiding for a little while. To be honest, we haven't been in here. We've been playing you guys reruns because it's been really hard to deal with and confront. Yeah. The fact the show is not going to be continuing at the end of this year. We are continuing until the end of this year. We will be in here. Yeah. We're going to take a couple of weeks off. It's been really nice to hear from everyone today.
1: Yeah.
0: Thank you so much for all your DMs, all your messages. We are going to be in here doing the show. We're excited about still doing the show for the rest of the year because this is bloody good fun and it's a privilege being on the air, and it has been a privilege being on the air for the last 8 years. So thank you so much, all of you, for all of your support.
1: Keep calling as well. Yes. We love it when you call the show.
0: We're not going anywhere.
1: Nah.
0: Well, we are. But
1: in a while, though. It's actually a while. It is nice that we're going to be able to continue to do this because we just bloody love it.
0: Yeah.
1: And let's keep laughing. Let's keep smiling.
0: Yes.
1: Let's keep doing great shows.
0: Yes. So we'll see you guys in here on Monday.
1: Tomorrow. You're not taking Friday off. How dare you? Not a long weekend for you, man.
0: I'm jumping out of a cake
2: tomorrow.
0: You're
2: jumping out of a cake tomorrow,
0: yes.
2: Will.
0: Yeah. And the irony of that is not lost on me.
1: We're doing a whole show from inside a cake tomorrow. That's awesome.
0: We'll see you guys tomorrow.
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0: G'day there, it's Adam and Donnie, Star 106.3 is where you can find us tomorrow morning from 6 for Friday.
1: Tomorrow we're going to be chatting with Brett, the man behind Matty Bowen's Yeehaw Boys actual live band. We've got a lot of questions about how on earth our live gig will come to play on Saturday. We'll chat to him about the logistics tomorrow.
0: And also the Secret Hound is back. It's your chance to win a family ferry pass across to Maggie Island thanks to SeaLink. You just tell us what breed the dog is that we play. Simple as that. We'll play tomorrow.
1: Oh. See you there.
0: It's not that one. Adam and Donnie. I've

0: stretch, yawn, sip your coffee, and brace yourself.
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2: Good evening and happy Thursday. We're Adam and Donny. We are very close to the weekend too. I don't know if you're excited, but we're excited.
3: Very excited. Yeehaw, giddy up. I'm excited because Matty Bond's Yeehaw Boys have their first ever gig at Molly Malone's on Saturday night, and things definitely kicked up a notch a little bit today on the show.
2: I feel like it's almost being promoted too much.
3: Yeah.
2: Since we're still practicing. We've only had a couple of practices and the gig is this Saturday.
3: Yeah.
2: Do we want people coming in droves?
3: This is the thing. I am definitely nervous. One person who's not nervous is our promotions manager and band manager, Jake, because, well, he bought us a billboard.
2: Yep. On Flinders Street. Right there on Flint, and we knew nothing about it.
3: We knew nothing about it. We found out today we were getting in trouble from our boss, Stu, about it. The moment that we discovered that we had a billboard, you'll hear that. And if you're driving past Flinders Street, you'll see that as well. We also had Kent Smallsy Smalls on the show today, a man who's interviewed absolutely everybody on planet Earth, including the biggest boy bands ever.
2: That's right. We needed advice for him, and Jake, our promotions manager and band manager, took some advice from him as well on how to be a better manager.
3: And perplexed Smallsy as well with what his role in the band truly is.
2: Smallsy was very confused.
3: Very.
2: You don't often hear Smallsy confused.
3: No, but we
2: got him.
3: He was very, very confused. And then the other thing that happened on today's show is I learned that I was a bad uncle.
2: Yeah.
3: I learned I'm the worst one of all time.
2: You're teaching your nephew to say all kinds of horrible, horrible things.
3: Well, I wouldn't. Okay, not horrible, horrible
2: Awful.
3: Things. Not horrible, horrible things.
2: He's going to grow up to get cancelled.
3: He said one word. One F. There was one F.
2: Yeah.
3: And then I learned that other people are sharing this pain.
2: That's right. Also, we found out about a kid on YouTube. He's got a Minecraft channel.
3: Oh my God. No one
2: was watching it, so he took his dad's company's credit card and spent over $100,000 on it to get ads for his YouTube channel. He got some hits.
3: There's a bit of Jake Lacey about this kid.
2: there really is
3: a bit of Jake Lacey about this kid.
2: Yeah, so that's on the way. Enjoy. This is Stella Lefty, Boston, Star 106.3. Adam and Donnie.

0: Missed Adam and Donny? That's on you. Reheated Adam and Donny? That's on us. Star 106.3.
1: A bit worried about this, Donny. Yeah. It's been going on for about 20 minutes. The boss is blowing up our phone lines.
2: Wow.
1: We've been busy doing a show.
2: He's called us a few times, but we're getting to it now. Stu, our big boss, is on the line. Yeehaw, Stu. What's going on?
3: Quickly, because I've been doing this for a little while now. I've been walking around the block, hoping it's not real, but it's real. What the hell am I looking at right now? I'm on the corner of Flinders Street. I'm walking from my apartment to the office, my little route I walk every day. I'm looking up, and what am I looking at?
1: Looking up.
3: It's just flicked off. Something else on now. Oh, it's back. There it is. What am I looking at? Some boys in tracksuits.
1: On Flinders Street?
2: I don't know. Are you looking at a billboard?
3: Do you not even know about this?
2: No. I don't know about anything.
1: Is this a
3: Matty Bowen? I'm going to freaking kill him. If he is called POA and organises himself, I'm actually going to flip my lid.
2: Are you saying there's a Matty
3: Bowen? I'm not joking. Are you joking me right? Do you know?
1: We know nothing about that.
2: Are you saying there's a Matty Bowen Yeehaw Boys billboard on Flinders Street?
3: What the hell is he doing? It's not funny.
1: He's going crazy with power.
2: That's too much.
1: He's out of control.
3: Hold on. I've got Mitch calling me from POA on the other line now. I bet you he don't. Oh God, I'll call you back.
2: Okay. We should play a song.
1: It's Jake here. Yes.
2: Yeah. Let's go see if Jake's here.
1: I think he owes us an explanation. So
2: just to bring you up to speed, we started a band. This is our first gig on Saturday night.
1: Yeah.
2: And our promotions manager Jake has become our band manager, and he's being a bit overzealous about a few things.
1: Well, he booked the gig in the first place.
2: If this has to be a stitch-up, if someone's near Flinders Street, please send us a photo or something. If you could see this billboard, we'd love to know if this is real.
4: 15 minutes later.
2: Jake, how long will this thing be up for?
5: Until Saturday night.
1: And how long have you known about this and organised this? When were you going to tell us?
5: I don't know. Like, it's just, as the band manager, I've got my things I got
1: to
5: do.
1: Did you just intend us to just see it and stumble upon it, and that's how we find out?
2: Why didn't you tell us about this?
5: You guys are on buses. You guys are already on billboards. Yeah. This is something else for your fame.
1: But I don't know, Donnie, you were told before you were on the bus, right?
2: I was told.
1: I was aware I was going to be on a bus.
2: So
5: TV ads.
2: Paint the picture for us. So there's a billboard on Flinders Street right now. Is this us in those bloody tracksuits from the photo shoot you organised?
5: Yes.
1: That picture is up there, is it?
5: Yes.
2: Jake.
1: No wonder Stu's so upset.
2: Who's paying for this?
5: Oh, it's out of your show budget.
1: Do you just have access to that without our permission? You can just dip in, can you?
5: Don't ask questions.
2: It's our show.
5: We're all with it. It's our band.
2: It's Adam and Donny. And I also will point that in every single picture for the photo shoot, you were front and centre, which really raises more questions than answers, Adam.
1: You put yourself on a billboard.
5: What's my job title?
2: We don't know anymore.
1: Promotions manager, I believe, is what
5: band
1: you...
5: Band manager.
2: Oh, no. Now Stu's here.
1: Wow.
2: Stu, you saw this on Flinders Street. Is it actually real?
5: Do you actually not know still?
1: We know nothing. We're finding this out
2: right
5: now. What? You can't just book the billboards. It doesn't work like that.
2: If anyone's on Flinders Street, can you please send us a photo or tag us on something or send something to us? I need to see the photo that's up there.
5: This better not be like the Will and Woody thing where it was it's not every billboard, is it, in the whole of Queensland. You know how much that costs? Well, it's actually a really good deal from POA, to be honest, isn't it? It's actually amazing what POA can do in the click of a finger.
6: Every single POA billboard across the city.
5: Radio advertising is amazing. So too is billboard advertising. With POA, what a combined force of... How much, bro?
2: How much was this?
5: It's a show budget. Mate, there is no... I've seen the show budget. It is not covering that.
1: Okay. Stu, how does the show budget work? Because I didn't know Jake could just dip in when he wanted it.
5: Well...
1: I don't know if I've ever used it.
5: All right, bad news, guys. The show budget is now gone.
2: Yeah,
5: yay!
2: I'd have to assume so. All right, well...
5: So it's Jake. The star card, the pencil card. Jake, give me every other card you have now.
2: Stu, can we just say, without a shadow of a doubt, though, for this one, we're not in trouble. Adam and Donnie are not in trouble for this. This is a Jake thing.
5: Did they know Jake? 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
5: Whoa!
1: So, can I get us in trouble?
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1: Star 106.3, Adam and Donnie. Jake is going to get a spanking.
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1: Oh, no, spank him. 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
1: This Saturday, our boy band, Matty Bowen's Yeehaw Boys, are performing at Molly Malone.
2: Yes, we started a band. You helped us name the band. Matty Bowen's Yeehaw Boys got the tick of approval from Big Bad Matty Bowen, and our first ever gig takes place Saturday night. All are invited. In fact, on 1300 00 1063, we got VIP passes. That'll get you some drinks on the night at Molly Malone, so feel free to call us. We'll get you on that list. But right now, Adam.
1: Yes, well, Jake from Promo's in here as well, because he's part of the band, and we have Radio Royalty on with us, Smallsy. He's interviewed everyone from Taylor Swift, Harry Styles, I believe tomorrow on the show, Louis Tomlinson.
2: Yes.
1: Right here on Star 106.3.
2: This is the guy you need to talk to if you want to make it in this
1: industry.
2: He
1: knows stars. Yes. So, Smallsy, thanks so much for being on the show with us, first of all.
3: Hey, guys. Thanks for having me on.
2: We really appreciate it. You've interviewed literally everybody on planet Earth, it feels like, at this point. But importantly, massive, massive artists in the music industry, which is something that us three boys are striving to accomplish come Saturday night.
3: Can I say, this is a career highlight for me. there was Harry Styles and One Direction and Ed Sheeran and now there's you three.
2: Yeah.
3: I mean, it does not get much better than this.
2: Well, have you got any tips for us on how to, like, really have some longevity and staying power in this industry as we stick together as a band?
3: Okay, first gig's this weekend, right?
2: Yeah.
3: Don't sleep with the fans on night one.
2: Okay.
3: Bit of mystery. Okay?
1: You got that, Jake?
3: It's important to respect the fans and not pick favourites. Are you doing choreography? I don't know.
2: Well, yeah, that's the plan. But the practices haven't been going too great. This is our first band practice.
4: Wake up in the morning feeling like P. Diddy.
1: Hey, what a go.
4: Grab my glasses, I'm out the door, I'm about to hit this city.
5: Before I leave, brush my teeth with a bottle of Jack.
4: Because when I leave for the night, I ain't coming back.
2: What's your thoughts on that? Do you think choreography would help or hinder that?
3: Look, great pop stars are not necessarily great singers, and great singers don't make great pop stars, okay?
2: Right.
3: So
2: okay.
3: Where you lack talent, you make up with enthusiasm, and I think the fans will see that.
1: Okay, so as someone that has interviewed some of the most successful people in the world, is there something they all have in common that we could channel to be successful?
3: Charisma. Okay. Talent. you know what? Actually, they have what you have.
1: A microphone.
3: A desire to give the people what they want. So I say, get out there, enjoy every moment of it, because you never know when you're going to get the next booking, you know? Because your first show can also be your last.
2: It could. Smallsy, do you remember when the boys jumped on X Factor and Simon Cowell took them under his wing and really made One Direction what they are as a bit of a father figure almost and someone that really pushed them along?
3: Oh, yeah.
2: I kind of see you with similar traits to what Simon has. Do you think a relationship similar to what Simon had with One Direction, the Smallsy could have with Matty Bowen and the Yeehaw Boys, do you think something like you'd sign us to some kind of deal and then we'd make albums together with you and you invest in us fiscally and emotionally? Is that something that you think you'd be interested in?
3: I'm on board all of that. We can talk about how much percentage I'll take.
6: I'm the band manager.
3: I'm
6: the band manager. You've got to talk to me about that, Johnny. Please slow down.
2: Okay, sorry.
6: Do you think I've gone too fast with the band manager thing? Because we only organised this last week. Now we got our first ever gig on Friday.
2: And all the billboards are out of town as well.
3: I think you've already overachieved. Like, most band managers don't do anything.
6: We've got,
3: like, they just... You know, so that you've already got billboards up.
6: You've got VIP packages. meet and greets, signing sessions.
3: Yep, don't work the band too hard, though, because remember, their egos are fragile and they don't have much work ethic.
6: I don't think Smallsy realises the band manager's in the band if they've stitched me up.
3: Wait, what do you do in the band?
6: What do I do in the band? I'm one of the singers.
3: Okay. Well, that's nice. I'd pick a lane. My advice would be choose a lane.
6: So maybe I just stick to the billboards and the signing sessions and stuff and remove myself from the band.
3: It seems like you do that well.
6: I'm out.
1: Then there's only two, and that's not a band, that's a duo.
2: That's a duo, that's a whole different thing.
3: Okay, you're right. Stay in the band, but maybe don't just in the back. Just do a triangle pose. The other two up the front, you supporting.
2: Okay.
3: Give us the details. Where's this gig? Every opportunity you have to say the venue and the time.
2: Molly Malone's Saturday night. That's where it's going down. It's free, but we do have VIP passes. Actually, if this goes well, do you know anyone currently touring that's looking for a support act that we could help them out with?
3: Ed Sheeran.
2: Oh!
6: Yes.
2: Yeah, we'll fix something good over.
3: There's a couple of slots free on his North American tour right now.
2: Go international, boys. Smallsy, thank you so much for your time. Have fun. We'll talk to you soon.
3: Have a good one, boys. Thanks, man.
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8: 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And catch us at Molly Malone's Saturday night. Matty Bowen's Yeehaw, boys.
0: Right, before we begin, there are some new rules for grand final night.
9: New rules?
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0: Rule number two, nobody talks during the game.
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9: What?
0: No talking during the game. 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
2: Have you ever said something to a child that they've repeated in an annoying fashion? I broke the news to us earlier this morning, Adam, that my nephew, well, I might be the worst uncle of all time. So I was on FaceTime with my older sister last night, and then little Archie popped his head into the screen.
3: Cute.
2: And my sister goes, look, it's Uncle Donnie. And then he goes, hey, Uncle Donnie, what the are you doing with the hard F there?
3: Ooh. What?
2: And I was like, whoa, that's pretty crazy. She goes, it's because of you. And I said, what do you mean? And they visited Townsville 3 or 4 months ago.
3: Yeah.
2: And she said, you answered the phone a couple of times in front of him and said that. And now whenever we bring up your name, he says the F word.
3: No!
2: And he thinks it's really funny.
3: Oh, it is a little bit.
2: Yeah. Yeah.
4: Especially when everyone laughs.
3: Oh, my goodness.
5: Where do you sit with children swearing? You've got a child on the way. Is she going to be allowed to swear?
3: Absolutely. Are
5: you
3: going to
5: get her in trouble?
3: She won't be allowed to swear.
2: What are you going
3: to
2: do?
3: But I don't want her getting me in trouble if she ever hears me accidentally swearing.
2: Oh.
3: Because I'm an adult. And I think...
2: You're allowed.
3: I think maybe...
4: Double standards.
3: Maybe adults are allowed because we know when it's okay to use it and when it's not.
4: Well, it's not okay around children.
2: Yes, there is.
3: I don't know. I think I definitely think you're a bad uncle for setting that example.
2: Oh, so back on me. She's just explaining why she's going to be a bad mum.
3: But you're not the parents, you know what I mean?
2: Yeah, yeah, okay. Well, you say bad uncle, I say funkle.
3: Funkle?
2: Mm. Yeah.
3: Mm. That's another F word.
5: To me, funkle sounds like a smelly uncle. No, you're a bit funky. Bit funky smelling.
2: I don't think that at all.
5: That's you, mate.
2: I think that's just fun uncle.
5: Your nephew Archie, I think, will always remember that you're the one that taught him to say that.
2: Yeah.
5: I remember who taught me. It was Nana's husband, Fletch. I still remember since then. He burned his hand in the fire accidentally and he let off a swear word and I learned that word forever.
2: Well, that's locked in now.
5: Yep.
2: I'm mentally remembering that for the rest of my life. Thank you, Fletch. Give us a call, 1-300-001-063. We've got Yasmin there. Yeehaw, Yasmin.
6: Yeehaw.
2: Yasmin, have you ever done that? You ever put your foot in front of a kid and they repeated what you said?
6: Yes.
5: Have ya?
2: So I shouldn't feel bad about this.
6: No, it's all right.
5: Which kid was it that you taught the wrong thing?
6: Well, when he went to the toilet, you know, I'm like, holy shit. And then every time someone goes to the toilet, he's like, oh, mummy's doing a holy shit. You know?
2: Why did you say that when you went to the toilet? Why?
6: Well, when he went, it was really smelly, and it was really big, and I went, holy shit.
2: Yeah, no, we got it. The trifecta there. Trifecta.
4: I think we have a limit of three.
2: We hit our quota. We just hit our quota. Yes, you got a family pass.
6: And he says it every single time someone goes to the toilet now.
2: Wow. We love it, Yasmin. You got a family pass to shore the sheep. He's only three.
6: Yes.
5: It's too late for him now. There's no going back.

0: Queensland. Your boys Adam and Donnie left a mess, so we reheated it. Star 106.3.
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2: All right, Donnie, front page of our obscure newspaper today, the Daily Dribble, comes out of the USA. There's a dad named Dave. He was trying to help his 9-year-old son Mike start a YouTube channel. Right. It's called Mighty Mike Plays. He plays Minecraft and Roblox videos.
3: Mighty Mike Plays.
2: Yes. Now, at first, everything was harmless, but his son Mike was getting a little bit down that no one was watching his videos or subscribing. So his dad, Dave, decided to show him how to run a small YouTube advertising campaign with a budget of $20.
3: Right.
2: He was like, oh, this is how you set it up. This is how you target certain people. Here's $20. But the problem was he then put his company's credit card information into the Google account associated with the YouTube video.
3: Right.
2: And little Mike, being 9 years old, watched his dad as he set up this advertising campaign, figured out how to do it himself, and decided, well, more money would equal more views.
3: Of course, yes.
2: So he ended up spending a little bit more than that and changing the budget. He ended up spending $118,000 worth of advertising on YouTube, and that's US. So that's about $200,000 of our Australian dollar dues he spent on his dad's company's card. It worked a little bit. Like, some of his videos have got 200,000 views each.
3: Yeah.
2: Some of the more normal ones have like 1,000 to 2,000.
3: Yeah.
2: Which is not bad for a 9-year-old boy.
3: You know, I'm looking at the YouTube channel right now. It's got 60,000 subscribers now. It's blowing up now.
2: Yeah.
3: But the last video that's been posted a day ago has 570,000 views.
2: Yep.
3: And the thumbnail is just in capitals, "It's over."
2: Yeah, here's a clip.
3: Message from Dad, Mighty Mike Plays is over.
2: I got a clip from that video.
4: Sup, Chad? It's not going to be me explaining, it's going to be my dad explaining.
5: Hey, everyone. I'm Dave, I'm Mike's dad. Apparently, my son has been running some high-budget campaigns on YouTube that I was pretty much unaware of.
3: Is his dad Bert from Bert and Ernie?
2: Yeah, he's got a bit of that going on. But yeah, apparently the dad didn't find out till he was hauled into a meeting at work by a couple of higher ups.
3: It was a work card.
2: It was a work card, yeah, company card. And they were like, "What's this expense on YouTube advertising?" He's like, "I'll talk to my son." It's unknown whether or not the dad...
3: Did he get fired for that?
2: Well, it's unknown whether he's going to get fired. It's unknown whether the dad's going to make the son take the YouTube video down. But in that video as well, Mike, the son, does say, "I'm definitely cooked." So that's all we know at this point.
3: Oh, this will be internet folklore for years to come. This is good gravy.
2: Did you have to buy advertising off your parents?
3: Oh, no. So what? Once upon a time, back when I was a rapper, aka the glory days, back when I was 18 and full of dreams, I was rapping, right? Went down to Melbourne and made an album, and I was like, "I'm going to release this. This is going to be me. This is my life before and after this album."
2: Yeah.
3: And so I hit up a billboard company and bought a billboard in Central Station in Brisbane.
2: Yeah.
3: For the release of my mixtape.
2: Really?
3: And as the date got closer and closer and closer, I wasn't happy with the art and I didn't want to release it. And I didn't think it was ready for release.
2: Well, too bad, you got ads up.
3: So I pushed back the album release and sold the advertising to my parents' business.
2: Right, they bailed you out.
3: They bailed me out. So I think that was like $5,000, and like they did have a business to advertise at the same time, so that did help a bit. So not quite $118,000, but hey, it happens. Kids have dreams.
2: Not quite at
3: and
2: the...
3: And everyone should get advertised those dreams.
2: Yeah, not quite at the I'm definitely cooked level.
3: Oh, it was a long walk down the hallway to see that.
2: Was it really?
3: Advertise those dreams.
2: Yeah, not quite at the I'm definitely cooked level.
3: Oh, it was a long walk down the hallway to see that.
2: Was it really?
3: I can tell you that.

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1: Tomorrow we're going to be chatting with Brett, the man behind Matty Bowen's Yeehaw Boys actual live band. We've got a lot of questions about how on earth our live gig will come to play on Saturday. 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
0: And also the Secret Hound is back. It's your chance to win a family ferry pass across to Maggie Island thanks to SeaLink. You just tell us what breed the dog is that we play. Simple as that. We'll play tomorrow.
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1: Tomorrow we're going to be chatting with Brett, the man behind Matty Bowen's Yeehaw Boys actual live band. We've got a lot of questions about how on earth our live gig will come to play on Saturday. We'll chat to him about the logistics tomorrow.
0: And also the Secret Hound is back. It's your chance to win a family ferry pass across to Maggie Island thanks to SeaLink. You just tell us what breed the dog is that we play. Simple as that. We'll play tomorrow.
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1: This is what we're doing right now. 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
3: 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My sister-in-law is the 11th, technically, the 11th. So my brother-in-law's girlfriend.
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1: In the first month of new e-mobility device laws, we've already seen police seize 4 non-compliant e-bikes. 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
4: Moments later, though, our promotions manager, Jake, dropped the bomb on us. 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

0: Cons you've ever been to. Will and Woody keeping you up.
1: Hey, we found out about a week ago that we are not going to be continuing here on KISS after the end of this year. So we're all sort of coming to terms with that. As I said before, and hilariously, Woods, we haven't really been able to do the show over the last week because we've been dealing with a lot of emotion. In like, you know, as with everything that you're feeling that's really heavy, there's a lot of, there's a lot of sadness there, but also a lot of beauty. We've had an amazing opportunity to do this show for you guys every day for the last 8 years. It feels like an incredible opportunity that we've had. There's also, you know, this weird thing where we do a show and doing shows is really, really hard when you're really struggling. So apologies for people that have been tuning in and waiting for us to talk about this or say something about this. We haven't actually been in here doing the shows. They've been recorded shows just to get us through. But hilariously, you didn't tell your mum and dad that. And,
2: oh, my God. Your dad, so funny.
1: Your dad just...
2: is the day. So because we found out Wednesday night. So Thursday, I'm on my way to the pub to go and see you guys.
1: Yeah.
2: And I get a text from dad. He just goes... Woody, I think you're handling this incredibly well. Absolute professionals. Good on you.
1: No one
2: good
1: would
2: on you.
1: Know.
2: And I didn't have the heart to text him back and say, Dad, it's recorded. We're not,
1: not on air. Not on we air, can't mate. Do it. We're currently drinking our grief.
2: He was so proud of me.
1: Yeah. And I mean, he is still proud of me. No, we're not going to go down that rabbit hole because it might get more emotional than it already is. We are just having a little bit of a pause in programming because there's obviously lots of feelings and a lot of you guys listening now, if you're just tuning in to the start of the show, whenever you get in your drive home, hearing us talk about this for the first time, the text line's open, 0429131065. I really don't want to turn this into a text us and love us.
2: It would be nice, though.
1: It would be nice.
2: It would be nice. If you guys choose to do that, if you choose to do that, then we will accept.
1: But there have been some really lovely messages. Absolutely gutted, boys. Will you be doing a podcast? You two are by far my favourite on radio. Oh, no, I'll be listening to radio at all. Wow, there you go. Thank you for all the laughs you've given me. And the team there are absolute gold. Well, they're KISS, actually. And yes, thank you for the message. Look, the plan is at some stage to be in the podcasting space, unlike any other two white guys who have just been sacked from radio.
2: Doing something a bit different. Doing something
1: shaking
2: a little bit
1: shaking it up
2: different.
1: A little bit more.
2: Yeah, that's right.
1: Shaking it up. To Tiana, thank you. I see your message. That's really beautiful.
2: Tiana, who works here, Tiana? You can just come and say, hey, Tiana. You can just come and say good day. I said hi to you on reception today. That's fine.
1: Annalise, why have you left the studio?
3: Someone's going to take phones.
1: Yeah, sure, mate. Yeah, she's cried a lot on camera recently, so we'll get her back in a sec, guys.
2: Should we speak to Det? Should we speak
1: Let's
2: to
1: speak Det? To Det.
2: Hey, Det.
4: Hey, how are you?
2: I'm okay, Det. I'm okay. I'm feeling...
4: Yeah, go on, devastated. Det. I got that text that you guys were ending, and I was just devastated because during COVID times...
2: Yeah.
4: Oh, my God. You guys, Victorians are bitter. Oh, my God. For us nurses, was fantastic. When you guys got Kyle, I switched channels at 4 o'clock. I'd come back for you two because you make... And I'd make sure I come back from the dog park in time so I could listen to you two because I'm just devastated because you are just naturally hilarious.
1: Thanks, Det. That's so lovely. Oh, no, this is going to make me cry. Is it? Oh, I don't want to do this anymore. Okay.
3: Ugly cry, Will.
1: I'm a beautiful cryer. Thank you very much.
2: That's why we're doing the show from our front porch as well, which is like a beautiful memory as well.
1: Yes, we were on your porch.
2: We weren't allowed to come in here, so we were doing the show from home.
1: Yep, during COVID. Yep, that's wild. That's so nice. As you mentioned before, Woods, like the reason you do this is just to give people a little bit of a pick-me-up. And like people calling back bits to you from years ago, that's a wild feeling. Det, that's awesome. Thank you. Sophie, what would you like to say?
5: Hi. I've been listening to you for 2 years now and I just love how you guys make everybody laugh. And my favourite thing to come home in the afternoon on my drive back home is to listen to you guys. And I'm going to really miss you on the show.
2: Oh, my God, Sophie. That's really, really, that was incredibly kind of you to say. And you brought two grown men to tears, but these are happy tears. I tell my daughter that these are happy tears.
1: Oh, that's really nice. Sophie, thanks so much, Sophie. Hey, Sophie.
5: Thank you.
1: No, thank you, Sophie. Oh, thanks so much for listening. We've got little girls.
2: It's not our choice, unfortunately, Sophie. Do you want a mug? We can send you a mug.
1: But look, we thank you. Calls, texts, yeah. DMs. All right, we love you guys. Thanks for all your calls and your texts.
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0: night comes alive. It's Will and Woody keeping you up.
1: If it sounds a bit echoey, Woods, that's because we're practically in a cave. We actually don't know where we are, but we know what we're here for, and it's for Western Star's 100th birthday.
2: Will and Woody's Cake Crashes. Western Star, say it with a star.
1: Okay, so stupidly, a little while ago, you and I suggested that it'd be a great idea to celebrate Western Star's 100th birthday if you and I jumped out of a cake.
3: Not stupid. I still don't think this is a stupid idea.
1: Well, clearly they don't think it's stupid either, mate, because they've gone ahead with it, and here we are, blindfolded in a... Mm-hmm. I still don't know where we are, but the reason that we're down here is because apparently one of the logistical things about jumping out of a cake, which we haven't been able to get around, is the size of the cake.
3: It needs to fit two human beings in it, two big, muscly chaps, and that's you and me. So some cake makers told us that we needed to go away and speak to some mechanics. I'm not sure if mechanic is the right term there.
1: No, baker.
3: Builders.
1: Baker.
3: Builder. No.
1: We've spoken to the bakers as well.
3: We've spoken to bakers. The bakers said you need a builder to build a frame. And apparently this is what we're about to see. So over the last 48 hours, a builder has put together a frame which will be used as the foundation for the cake to be built around.
1: Okay, I have got so many questions.
3: Fire away.
1: Well, no, I think they're going to be answered by me looking at what we're about to look at. We're both blindfolded. I've got no idea what we're standing in front of.
3: Can we look? I mean, I'm confident that the builders have nailed this. And we're basically going to be seeing if this is now physically possible for us to get inside. Can we have a look? Okay,
1: here we go. One, two, three. Whoa!
3: It kind of looks like a spa. Looks like a spa bath. Or a jacuzzi.
1: Jacuzzi. It's like one of those old school round timber jacuzzis.
3: Yeah, it's
1: or
3: huge.
1: A vat of wine.
3: That's the way your mind goes. You're so cultured. You've recently been in France, obviously. We are comfortably both going to fit in here. Whoa,
1: it moves. Oh, there's a door.
3: Perfect. Why'd you put the ladder here if there's a door? Okay. So again, just picture massive spa bath. Mate, we have got room for days in here.
1: It's timber though. And then with the cake at the top and then we come out the top. Wow.
3: Well, I think you put cake around the outside of the timber though, right? Is that icing and cake? Icing. Yeah, so it will look like a massive cake because obviously we don't want the people knowing that this is something that we are inside.
1: So we just got inside the cake then, just crawled inside. It is a little bit like a jacuzzi, like a spa bath.
3: Sit down.
1: Plenty of room for us down here. Hey, I don't think... Oh, here we are. So we're in the cake now. My God. All right. So this is what it's going to feel like on the day. And we're on wheels as well, I believe, so we can get wheeled around, which is exciting.
3: My question would be... Well, that's obviously a problem. That's a problem. My other question is oxygen.
1: Yeah. I can see a couple of holes there. Are they air holes?
3: That will be covered by cake, though. Because my thing is...
1: Where are you guys wheeling us? We're getting wheeled. You know I don't like things where I'm not in control.
3: This is
1: where are we going?
4: Do you want to see what it's like within it?
3: Oh, yeah, please. Yeah, put a roof on us.
1: Yeah, put
3: but
1: a
3: no,
1: roof.
3: Back on my thought around the... I think we need oxygen tanks in here.
1: Oh, my God. All of a sudden, I feel like I'm in someone's dungeon.
3: So there are currently holes here, so there is some light, but when they're covered, it'll be pitch black in here. No funny business, yeah? All right?
1: Shut up.
3: I know you've always wanted me in a dark space.
1: We're going to need oxygen.
3: Oxygen tanks and, I reckon, head torches.
1: What for?
3: So we can see.
1: Yeah, we'll be fine. I'm happy to be in the dark.
3: Complete darkness.
1: I was born in the dark.
3: Whoa!
1: All right, wonderful. Okay, cool. Well, this is a huge step, massive step in the evolution of us popping out of a giant cake.
3: What?
1: For Western Star's 100th birthday, Western Star, say it with a star. We're currently getting rolled somewhere and I don't know where this is. So if this is our last message to my kids, I love you.
3: How do you get us in a van, though? Like, it's all good that we're being wheeled around. But how do you act? We're going to need a crane.
1: A trolley.
3: Trolley?
1: A dolly.
3: We need a dolly or a... Dolly, are you spinning us in circles?
1: I feel like I'm...
3: That's
1: back.
3: Not cool.
1: I'm on the Gravitron.
3: That's not cool.
1: All right, get us out of here.
3: Not cool. Stop. It's
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0: If you do want to call right now, 131065, or you want to text us 0429131065, I know there's been a lot of DMs on the socials, which I'm going to be honest. I mean, I'm not on social media anyway, but Sexy Das has been fielding and a lot of people trying to reach out to us, and we haven't actually spoken to any of you guys. And outside of the beautiful people that work on this show, it's also everyone that, listens to this show and supports this show. And yeah, we have been so blessed to have this opportunity to do this for this show for 8 years.
1: 8 years, yeah.
0: Before that, big shout out to Heidi Anderson if she's listening over in Perth. And then, yeah, you know, like I saw a photo of us the other day and I was 19 in the photo. Like I've been doing radio for 17 years.
1: Yeah.
0: So like there is a sense of like this has been going on for, we've been doing this for such a long time and no one, not many people at all get to do this for as long as we've been doing it. So I feel really grateful as well.
1: I kind of had a moment driving in today where you look at the other cars on the road.
0: Yeah.
1: And that for me, it hit me really hard that I think we're so lucky that for 8 years we've been able to
0: speak to everyone.
1: Well, and you and I have always said this since we first started 14 years ago, that all we're ever trying to do is just like give someone a small smile on their drive home from work.
0: Yeah.
1: And so I think it's awesome that I hope, have done that for you if you're listening now.
0: Yeah.
1: But even if we gave you one little smile or one giggle, then I feel like we did our jobs.
0: Yeah. Yeah. That's a really nice way to think of it.
1: It was, yeah.
0: Yeah. Yeah. We're all feeling it in here, guys. So, if you want to come and join join the grief party, then feel free to give us a call. Looking at some beautiful faces in here, to Mark, to Das, to Annalise, to Joe. We love you guys. It's been really special. Hey, it's not the end either. We're going to say, in the vein of going out with the bank, we're going to say some nice things about each other and we're going to say farewell now.
1: Yeah.
0: But we're also going to have to do that really awkward thing when you say goodbye to someone and then you see them later on and then you have to say goodbye again because we are staying on until they tell us to leave this year. So we'll be in here doing the show, saying goodbye to all you guys. Yeah, sorry.
1: Just realised we're getting calls and no one's outside to take those calls. You see how quickly it falls down without the team.
0: So we are going to be here and we're going to keep going and we'll be here for as long as we're required to be here.
1: And I think our objective here, and whilst this has been really hard over the last week, it's we still want to keep doing what we started out trying to do, which is just make you feel a little bit better on your drive home from work.
0: Yeah, that's it. It's pretty simple.
1: Yeah.
0: I know Darcy's cooking up some sort of like war and peace style video, which is our time on radio, which is going to be hard to watch, which we're avoiding.
1: Which I'm hoping to reuse at my funeral, actually, if that's okay. Just like that work is done, that job is sorted.
0: But before we crack into regular programming, let's take a pause. And if you want to have a chat with us and talk about it, then please call us. 131065 might be your first time you've ever called. What is it? First time listener, long time caller? Or the other way around? Long time listener, first time caller. There
1: That's
0: you
1: the
0: go.
1: One. That's the one.
0: I'm going to have to start getting used to saying that when I call radio shows.
1: You're going to start calling radio shows?
0: Absolutely, man. Can't keep me off the air.
1: That is so sad.
0: All right, we'll do it up next.
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0: pre-cons you've ever been to. Will and Woody keeping you up.
1: Hey, we found out about a week ago that we are not going to be continuing here on Kiss after the end of this year. So we're all sort of coming to terms with that. As I said before, and hilariously, Woods, we haven't really been able to do the show over the last week because we've been dealing with a lot of emotion. In like, you know, as with everything that you're feeling that's really heavy, there's a lot of, there's a lot of sadness there, but also a lot of beauty. We've had an amazing opportunity to do this show for you guys every day for the last 8 years. It feels like an incredible opportunity that we've had. There's also, you know, this weird thing where we do a show and doing shows is really, really hard when you're really struggling. So apologies for people that have been tuning in and waiting for us to talk about this or say something about this. We haven't actually been in here doing the shows. They've been recorded shows just to get us through. But hilariously, you didn't tell your mum and dad that. And
2: My God, your dad, so funny.
1: Your dad just...
2: This is the day, so because we found out Wednesday night, so Thursday, I'm on my way to the pub to go and see you guys.
1: Yeah.
2: And I get a text from Dad. He just goes, Woody, I think you're handling this incredibly well. Absolute professionals. Good on you.
1: No one
2: good
1: would
2: on you.
1: Know.
2: And I didn't have the heart to text him back and say, Dad, it's recorded. We're not.
1: Not on air. Not on we air, can't mate. Do it. We're currently drinking our grief.
2: He was so proud of me.
1: Yeah. And he is still proud of me. Of course. We're not going to go down that rabbit hole because it might get more emotional than it already is. We are just having a little bit of a pause in programming because there's obviously lots of feelings and a lot of you guys listening now, if you're just tuning in to the start of the show, whenever you get in your drive home, hearing us talk about this for the first time, the text line's open, 0429131065. I really don't want to turn this into a text us and love us.
2: It would be nice though.
1: It would be nice.
2: It would be nice. If you guys choose to do that, if you choose to do that, then we will accept.
1: But there have been some really lovely messages. Absolutely gutted boys. Will you be doing a podcast? You two are by far my favorite on radio. Oh, no, I'll be listening to radio at all. Wow, there you go. Thank you for all the laughs you've given me.
2: Nice.
1: And the team there are absolute gold. Well, they're Kiss, actually. And thank you for the message. Look, the plan is at some stage to be in the podcasting space, unlike any other two white guys who have just been sacked from radio.
2: Doing something a bit different. Doing something a
1: little
2: bit different.
1: Shaking it up a little bit.
2: Yeah, that's right.
1: Shaking it up. To Tiana, thank you. I see your message. That's really beautiful.
2: Tiana who works here, Tiana? You can just come and say, hey, Tiana. You can just come and say, g'day. I said hi to you on reception today. That's fine.
1: Annalise, why have you left the studio?
3: Someone's going to take phones.
1: Yeah, sure. She's cried a lot on camera recently, so we'll get her back in a sec, guys.
2: Should we speak to Det? Let's speak to Det. Hey, Det.
4: Hey, how are you?
2: I'm okay, Det. Like, actually, I mean, I'm feeling...
4: I was devastated.
2: Det.
4: I got that text that you guys were ending, and I was just devastated because during COVID times...
2: Yeah.
4: Oh, my God. You guys, Victorians are bitter. Oh, my God. Oh, that was just, for us nurses, was fantastic.
2: Oh.
4: When you guys got Kyle, I switched channels, but at 4 o'clock, I come back for you two because you make, and I make sure I come back from the dog park in time so I can listen to you two because I'm just devastated because you are just naturally hilarious.
1: Thanks, Det. That's so lovely. Oh, no, this is going to make me cry.
2: Is it?
1: Oh, I don't want to do this anymore. Okay.
3: Ugly cry, Will.
1: I'm a beautiful crier. Thank you very much.
2: We're doing the show from our front porch as well, which is like a beautiful memory as well.
1: Yes, we were on your porch.
2: We weren't allowed to come in here, so we were doing the show from home.
1: Yep, during COVID. Yep, that's wild. That's so nice. As you mentioned before, Woods, like the reason you do this is just to give people a little bit of a pick-me-up. And like people calling back bits to you from years ago, that's a wild feeling. Det, that's awesome. Thank you. Sophie, what would you like to say?
5: Hi. I've been listening to you for 2 years now and I just love how you guys make everybody laugh. And my favourite thing to come home in the afternoon on my drive back home is to listen to you guys. And I'm going to really miss you on the show.
2: Oh my God, Sophie. That's really, really, that was incredibly kind of you to say. And you brought two grown men to tears, but these are happy tears. I tell my daughter that these are happy tears.
1: Oh, that's really nice. Sophie, thank you so much, Sophie. Hey, Sophie.
5: Thank you.
1: No, thank you, Sophie. Oh, thanks so much for listening. We've got we've got little girls.
2: It's not our choice, unfortunately, Sophie. Do you want a mug? We can send you a mug.
1: But look, we thank you. Calls, texts, yeah. DMs. All right, we love you guys. Thanks for all your calls and all your texts.
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0: those mates that just want to keep going. It's Will and Woody keeping you up.
1: Annalise, you're in here.
2: Yes.
1: It's all been very cryptic to this point, but you're coming in here because your brother, who you live with.
3: Yes.
1: He wants to do something.
2: Josh.
3: Yeah. He has, I think you guys know him for being a little bit of a weird one.
1: A very strange one.
3: He wanted to go on Love Island.
1: When Sophie Monk was filling in for Will, he said to you, give Sophie Monk my number.
3: So I did.
1: And then she called him and embarrassed him live on air. That's who he is.
3: That's really it. That's pretty much him in a nutshell.
1: Yeah.
3: But last night I was driving home and he called me and he was getting a new mirror for his room, which he's currently in the process of redecorating.
1: A new mirror?
3: A new mirror.
1: Like a full body?
3: Full body. Yeah, he likes to check himself out a lot.
2: He's got a great body. He's got a beautiful body. I know that might be hard to hear as his sister.
3: Yeah,
2: he's got a beautiful body.
3: He comes into my room all the time because I have this massive mirror.
2: Oh, he wants to check it out.
3: And checks himself out. Yeah. I'm like, can you get out? Get out of here.
1: Okay, yeah.
3: Anyway, so he was talking about potentially changing his bed frame. And I want to know if this is something that, like, is normal for guys to think about or... it has ever crossed your mind.
1: Yeah.
3: But he mentioned that he wants to switch his queen size bed frame for bunk beds.
1: Awesome.
3: Why?
1: Awesome.
3: He just wants to get bunk beds, two single bunk beds. I think what he wants to do
2: one
3: is
2: one above
3: do
2: the other?
3: Bunk
1: awesome.
3: Bed on the top and then maybe a couch on the bottom.
1: Awesome.
3: I don't know.
1: Just in case a mate comes over for a sleepover, which is awesome. So then it's like it's not
3: too
1: weird.
3: Bed.
2: Isn't he got a girlfriend at the moment?
3: He does, so that's why he's not doing it at the moment. It's not a girlfriend, special friend, but
1: Special friend.
2: But that's it makes things difficult with the special friend if you've only got a bunk bed.
3: That's the only reason why he's not doing it right now.
2: Okay.
1: Right. It
2: does
1: cause...
2: Sorry about bringing that up again, your brother.
1: I think it would definitely would cause issues, and sorry to go there again, but it would cause issues as far as attracting a romantic partner.
3: Because he loves sleeping in a single bed.
2: I love sleeping in a single bed as well.
3: Really?
2: Yeah, I love it.
1: I think I miss sleeping in a top bunk as well.
2: Yeah, it's a beautiful feeling. It's so safe.
1: Yeah.
2: Bunk beds as well, you get that like... You've got the real kid bunk beds.
1: Yeah.
2: You know when you get an Airbnb with a bunch of mates?
1: Yeah, yeah, yeah.
2: And
1: you're in the bunks.
2: You can only afford the one with 12 beds because it's got the kid beds.
1: Yeah,
2: and
1: yeah.
2: Two of you are always sleeping on the top bunks.
1: It's awesome.
2: It's a great feeling.
1: Yeah.
3: So are you guys like going for the top bunk when that's like when
2: if
3: when
2: it's got a barrier on it, sometimes I worry about rolling off. That's happened to me before.
3: Yeah, right.
2: But yeah. Absolutely. I love the top bunk.
3: Yeah, right. Okay.
1: Top bunk is a master position. You feel more powerful when you're looking down on everyone from the top bunk, I would say.
3: I feel like as a woman, if I was to go home with a guy
2: into a guy's
3: and
2: room
3: he had
2: it.
3: A bunk bed at 23 years old, I would probably walk straight back out.
1: I think she's had enough. I think she's had enough.
3: Disgusting.
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1: This is what we're doing right now. It's Judge Jake. So we've got a little bit of money kicking around from our $10,000 ATM. We've got $300.
2: Yeah, we've got $300 sitting there. That hasn't been picked up.
1: Call us now. Why do you need a share of the $300 cash?
3: Hey, Jakey, how are you?
2: I'm great. What do you need the money for?
3: Well, September's a very big month for us. So I had my mother-in-law's birthday on the 3rd of September. My husband's yesterday. My son is 15 this Saturday coming. He would like to have a birthday party. And then it's my birthday at the end of the month. My sister-in-law is the 11th, technically, the 11th. So my brother-in-law's girlfriend.
1: Tavi, I need to bring you into the studio. You've overstimulated him, is he?
2: You lost me. Hey, Tavi, I'm sorry, but you're not getting anything from me today.
4: It's amazing what a little snooze will do.
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2: If you're worried about this, Donnie, it's been going on for about 20 minutes. The boss is blowing up our phone lines.
3: Wow. We've been busy.
2: Doing a show.
3: He's called us a few times, but we're getting to it now. Stu, our big boss, is on the line. Yeehaw, Stu, what's going on?
4: Just quickly, because I've been doing this for a little while now. I've been walking around the block, hoping it's not real, but it's real. What the hell am I looking at right now? I'm on the corner of Flinders Street. I'm walking from my apartment to the office, my little route I walk every day. I'm looking up, and what am I looking at?
2: Looking up.
4: It's just flicked off. Something else on now. Oh, it's back. There it is. What am I looking at? Some boys in tracksuits.
2: On Flinders Street?
3: I don't know. Are you looking at a billboard?
4: Do you not even know about this?
3: No. I don't know about anything.
2: Is this a Matty Bowen?
4: I'm going to freaking kill him. If he is called POA and organises himself, I'm actually going to flip my lid.
3: Are you saying there's a Matty Bowen?
4: You can't act. I'm not joking. Are you joking me right now? Do you know?
2: We know nothing about that.
3: Are you saying there's a Matty Bowen Yeehaw Boys billboard on Flinders Street?
4: What the hell is he doing? It's not funny.
2: He's going crazy with power.
3: That's too much.
2: He's out of control.
4: Hold on. I've got Mitch calling me from POA on the other line now. I bet you he don't. Oh God, I'll call you back.
3: Okay. We should play a song.
2: It's Jake here. Yeah.
3: Let's go see if Jake's here.
2: I think he owes us an explanation.
3: So just to bring you up to speed, we started a band. It's our first gig on Saturday night.
2: Yeah.
3: And our promotions manager Jake has become our band manager, and he's being a bit overzealous about a few things.
2: Well, he booked the gig in the first place.
3: If this is true, this has to be a stitch-up. If someone's near Flinders Street, please send us a photo or something. If you can see this billboard, we'd love to know if this is real.
1: 15 minutes later.
3: Jake, how long will this thing be up for?
5: Until Saturday night.
2: And how long have you known about this and organised this? When were you going to tell us?
5: I don't know. Like, it's just, as the band manager, I've got my things I got to do.
2: Did you just intend us to just see it and stumble upon it, and that's how we find out?
3: Why didn't you tell us about this?
5: You guys are on buses. You guys are already on billboards. Yeah. This is something else for your fame.
2: I don't know. Donnie, you were told before you were on the bus, right?
3: I was told.
2: I was aware I was going to be on a bus.
3: So
5: TV ads.
3: Paint the picture for us. So there's a billboard on Flinders Street right now. Is this us in those bloody tracksuits from the photo shoot you organised?
5: Yes.
2: That picture is up there, is it?
5: Yes.
3: Jake.
2: No wonder Stu is so upset.
3: Who's paying for this?
5: Oh, it's out of your show budget.
2: Do you just have access to that without our permission? You can just dip in, can you?
5: Don't ask questions.
3: It's our show.
2: We're all in there. It's our band.
3: Adam and Donnie. And I also will point, in every single picture for the photo shoot, you were front and centre, which really raises more questions than answers, Adam.
2: You put yourself on a billboard.
5: What's my job title?
3: We don't know anymore.
2: Promotions manager, I believe, is what
5: band
2: you...
5: Band manager.
3: Oh, no. Now Stu's here.
2: Wow.
3: Stu, you saw this on Flinders Street. Is it actually real?
5: Do you actually not know still?
2: We know nothing. We're finding this out
3: right
5: now. What? You can't just book the billboards. It doesn't work like that.
3: If anyone's on Flinders Street, can you please send us a photo or tag us on something or send something to us? I need to see the photo up there.
5: This better not be like the Will and Woody thing where it was it's not every billboard, is it, in the whole of Queensland. You know how much that costs? Well, it's actually a really good deal from POA, to be honest. It's actually amazing what POA can do in the click of a finger.
6: Every single POA billboard across the city.
5: POA. Radio advertising's amazing. So too is billboard advertising. With POA, what a combined force of... How much, bro?
3: How much was this?
5: It's a show budget. Mate, there is no... I've seen the show budget. It is not covering that.
2: Okay. Stu, how does the show budget work? Because I didn't know Jake could just dip in when he wanted it.
5: Well...
2: I don't know if I've ever used it.
5: All right, bad news, guys. The show budget is now gone.
3: Yeah, yay! I'd have to assume so. All right, well...
5: So it's Jake. The star card, the petrol card. Jake, give me every other card you have now.
3: Stu, can we just say, without a shadow of a doubt, though, for this one, we're not in trouble. Adam and Donnie are not in trouble for this. This is a Jake thing.
5: Did they know Jake? Yes or no?
7: They had no idea.
5: Whoa!
2: So, can I get us in trouble?
3: All right, you go with Stu. We'll go do what we got to do.
2: Star 106.3, Adam and Donnie. Jake is going to get a spanking.
6: Jack, what a spanking?
3: Don't spank you.
2: Oh, no, spank him. He deserves a smack, don't he?
3: I just want to say, if you are on Flinders Street, please send us a photo. I want to see if this thing is real.
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3: This Saturday, our boy band, Maddie Bowen's Yeehaw Boys, are performing at Molly Malone's.
4: Yes, we started a band. You helped us name the band. Maddie Bowen's Yeehaw Boys have got the tick of approval from Big Bad Maddie Bowen, and our first ever gig takes place Saturday night. All are invited. In fact, on 1300 00 1063, we've got VIP passes. That'll get you some drinks on the night at Molly Malone, so feel free to call us. We'll get you on that list. But right now, Adam.
3: 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He's interviewed everyone from Taylor Swift, Harry Styles, I believe tomorrow on the show, Louis Tomlinson.
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4: This is the guy you need to talk to if you want to make it in this
3: industry.
4: He
3: knows stars.
4: Yes.
3: So, Smallsy, thanks so much for being on the show with us, first of all.
5: Hey, guys. Thanks for having me on.
4: We really appreciate it. You've interviewed literally everybody on planet Earth, it feels like, at this point. But importantly, massive, massive artists in the music industry, which is something that us three boys are striving to accomplish come Saturday night.
5: Can I say, this is a career highlight for me.
3: there was
5: Harry Styles and One Direction and Ed Sheeran and now there's you three.
4: Yeah.
5: I mean, it does not get much better than this.
4: Well, have you got any tips for us on how to, like, really have some longevity and staying power in this industry as we stick together as a band?
5: Okay, first gig's this weekend, right?
4: Yeah.
5: Don't sleep with the fans on night one.
4: Okay.
6: Damn it.
5: Bit of mystery. Okay?
3: You got that, Jake?
5: It's important to respect the fans and not pick favourites. Are you doing choreography? I don't know.
4: Well, yeah, that's the plan. But the practices haven't been going too great. This is our first band practice.
7: Wake up in the morning feeling like P.
3: Diddy. Hey, what a girl.
7: Grab my glasses, I'm out the door, I'm about to hit this city.
8: Before I leave, brush my teeth with a bottle of Jack.
7: Because when I leave for the night, I ain't coming back.
4: What's your thoughts on that? Do you think choreography would help or hinder that?
5: Look, great pop stars are not necessarily great singers, and great singers don't make great pop stars, okay?
4: Right.
5: So where you lack talent, you make up with enthusiasm, and I think the fans will see that.
3: Okay, so as someone that has interviewed some of the most successful people in the world, is there something they all have in common that we could channel to be successful?
5: Charisma. Okay. Talent. You know what? Actually, they have what you have.
3: A microphone.
5: A desire to give the people what they want. So I say, get out there, enjoy every moment of it, because you never know when you're going to get the next booking, you know? Because your first show can also be your last.
4: It could. Smallsy, do you remember when the boys jumped on X Factor and Simon Cowell took them under his wing and really made One Direction what they are as a bit of a father figure almost and someone that really pushed them along?
5: Oh, yeah.
4: I kind of see you with similar traits to what Simon has. Do you think a relationship similar to what Simon had with One Direction, the Smallsy could have with Maddie Bowen and the Yeehaw Boys, do you think something like you'd sign us to some kind of deal and then we'd make albums together with you and you invest in us fiscally and emotionally? Is that something that you think you'd be interested in?
5: I'm on board all of that. We can talk about how much percentage I'll take.
6: I'm the band manager.
5: I'm
6: the band manager. You've got to talk to me about that, Johnny. Please slow down.
4: Okay, sorry.
6: Do you think I've gone too fast with the band manager thing? Because we only organised this last week. Now we got our first ever gig on Friday.
4: And all the billboards are in town as well.
5: I think you've already overachieved. Like, most band managers don't do anything.
6: We've got,
5: they just... You know, so that you've already got billboards up.
6: You've got VIP packages. meet and greets, signing sessions.
5: Yep. Don't work the band too hard, though.
4: Yeah,
5: because remember, their egos are fragile and they don't have much work ethic.
6: I don't think Smallsy realises the band manager's in the band if they've stitched me up.
5: Wait, what do you do in the band?
6: What do I do in the band? I'm one of the singers.
5: Well, that's nice. I'd pick a lane. My advice would be choose a lane.
6: So maybe I just stick to the billboards and the signing sessions and stuff and remove myself from the band.
5: It seems like you do that well.
6: I'm out.
3: Then there's only two, and that's not a band, that's a duo.
4: That's a duo, that's a whole different thing.
5: Okay, you're right. Stay in the band, but maybe don't just in the back. Just do a triangle pose. The other two up the front, you supporting.
4: Okay.
5: Give us the details. Where's this gig? Every opportunity you have to say the venue and the time.
4: Molly Malone's Saturday night. That's where it's going down. It's free, but we do have VIP passes. Actually, if this goes well, do you know anyone currently touring that's looking for a support act that we could help them out with?
5: Ed Sheeran.
4: Oh!
6: Yes.
4: Yeah, we'll fix something good over.
5: There's a couple of slots free on his North American tour right now.
4: We can go international, boys. Smallsy, thank you so much for your time. Have fun. We'll talk to you soon.
5: Have a good one, boys. Yeah. Thanks, man.
4: Might pass on that right now.
9: 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And catch us at Molly Malone's Saturday night. Matty Bowen's Yeehaw, boys.
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11: In the first month of new e-mobility device laws, we've already seen police seize 4 non-compliant e-bikes. 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
2: Good morning, I'm Bethany Ross here with your local news. Well, three people have been taken to hospital after a ute collided with a cane train at a level crossing near Ingham. The bulletin reporting emergency crews were called to Tokalon Road at Blackrock around 6 p.m. last night. The BYD ute was heavily damaged and written off while the cane train remained on the tracks. Meanwhile, Townsville's veteran community is collectively breathing a sigh of relief after the Labor government's decision to scrap its proposed $5,000 cap on allied health services like physio and mental health support after months of pressure from the opposition and our nation's servicemen and women. Federal member for Dawson, Andrew Wilcox, MP, says that veterans should not have to fight their own government to access the healthcare they need.
19: We had people who have been in Afghanistan, Timor, Vietnam, some of the most bravest people you would ever come across in your entire life, and they were in tears because they were concerned that they might be a burden on their family, and that was just beyond the pale for me.
2: Townsville is sounding the alarm with Mayor Nick DiMeo calling for $24 million over 4 years to keep yellow crazy ants under control. The city's specialist program has uncovered 57 infestation sites across 14 suburbs, treated 22,000 hectares and pushed 83% of sites into monitoring. DiMeo says without new funding in 2027, those gains could unravel fast.
22: They form super colonies and can cause significant impact to native wildlife, pets, public spaces, industry, and residential communities.
2: And finally, if you thought filling up the car with fuel was currently expensive, spare a thought for our farmers in our region using diesel and fertiliser. Bruce Atkinson reports.
23: Rabobank's latest global fertiliser outlook says while the most acute fertiliser supply concerns have abated, high prices and uncertain seasonal conditions are likely to continue through to next year. The specialist agribusiness bank says global fertiliser markets are continuing to feel the effects of disruption to shipping in the Strait of Hormuz. The bank says affordability remains a significant challenge, with fertiliser prices rising much faster than returns for key agricultural commodities. The report says lower fertiliser demand this season reflects farmers reducing application rates and changing crop rotations in response to the higher costs.
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24: Hi, I'm Phoebe Humphrey. More pain could be on the way for mortgage holders as money markets factor in the chance of another three rate hikes by the middle of next year. Economists fear the RBA may keep lifting rates to tackle inflation, even if it increases the risk of a recession. The International Monetary Fund is urging Canberra to rein in government spending. We could soon have world-first restrictions on smart glasses. The federal government is considering a ban on the tech accessory in Commonwealth buildings. It comes as major employers have been called into Canberra today for an AI roundtable. Australia's chief spy has revealed the nation's terror threat rating system will be overhauled. Mike Burgess has described the current model as being too blunt. ASIO has disrupted 16 terror plots since the Bondi attack last December. And Princess Diana's brother continues to make explosive claims about King Charles. In his memoir, Earl Spencer alleges the then prince was elated on the day of Diana's death. He writes, Charles sounded like a lottery winner.
0: Amazing Grace Early Learning. 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
24: In sport, the AFL prelim finals kick off tonight at the SCG with the Swans and Dockers going head-to-head. Sydney has recalled Justin McInerney for his first game in 15 weeks with the midfielder telling 10 his recovery was motivated by the chance of playing finals.
25: Having, I guess, a dangling carrot, I guess, at the end of the tunnel is a bright light for me to look forward to.
24: Fremantle take an unchanged lineup into the blockbuster. And the Aussie cricketers are in action today, taking on Zimbabwe in the second one-day clash, leading the series 1-0. That's the latest news and sport.
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2: Townsville's forecast, it's going to be partly cloudy for your Friday with tops of 17 degrees and a 30% chance of rain. Looking ahead to the weekend, only a 5% chance of rain for Saturday and Sunday. It'll be mostly sunny tomorrow with winds east to southeasterly around 15 to 20 kilometres per hour. That's the same on Sunday. However, overnight it will drop between 10 to 15 degrees. That's the latest from your local newsroom. I'm Bethany Ross with Adam and Donnie on Star 106.3.
0: That's the one. 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
1: Yeehaw, it's Friday. That's great news. 18th of September.
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1: Yeehaw, it's Friday. That's great news.

0: things people say from a losing position. This morning we're talking to our promotions manager, Jay.
1: Yeah.
0: And we suggested that it's probably about time he gets us a coffee, since just 3 days ago, out of the three of us, he decided to get you one, Beth.
1: Yeah, well, who's the person who probably needs it the most right now?
0: Yeah, I know, but like a cup holder has two extra slots. And so I was just saying maybe it'd be nice, nice thing for him to do, since he probably owes us a coffee.
2: Yep.
0: And he goes, well, why don't we just level it out, and then from this day moving forward, everybody that owes everyone anything is actually even now. And
1: that's,
0: I'm like,
1: great.
0: That's what someone who's not in front would say.
1: Yeah.
0: That's exactly what someone would say.
2: Can I point out, this coffee incident didn't happen yesterday. This happened earlier in the week, and he's mentioned it every single day since poor old Jake. He was trying to do a nice thing for some people around here.
0: Yep.
2: Yes, he missed us.
0: Yes, he did.
2: Which I was upset by too, but I've moved on.
1: I know. I looked over and could see both of your faces.
2: Yeah, looking at you and your coffee.
1: Just distraught.
0: It was so preposterous that I thought that it was a bit.
2: Yeah.
0: Because he got the...
1: Oh, because surely people don't forget to bring you guys coffee.
0: No, I thought this
1: no.
0: This because he was looking at us in the eye as he handed you it through the glass, and also our new promotions coordinator, Ellie, as well. She had one as well. And I was like, this must be a bit.
2: Yeah.
0: There must be what's going on here.
1: Surely.
0: It's a funny bit.
2: I've never seen a man so outraged by such a thing.
1: Sometimes when you're tired, though, that's like the straw that breaks the camel's back, isn't it?
2: Yep.
1: It's just the final little push that sends you over the edge.
0: I wouldn't say I'm over the edge.
1: No.
0: I would say I'm...
1: Well, you're acting like it.
2: I got him, man. Got him.
0: I still have 2 feet fairly placed somewhere. Hey, next up, we need to get some song suggestions off you, Bethany Ross. The Beat Off. And it could be an interesting one today, because we've been talking about songs for 2 weeks now.
2: Yeah.
0: So I'm really hoping that Adam comes correct, but you too as well, Beth.
1: Mm.
2: I'm always so excited to see what Beth picks.
0: Yeah.
2: I can never predict it.
1: I don't think you'll pick today's one.
2: Yeah, really?
1: Yeah. It's because it's related to absolutely nothing in my life right now.
2: Oh, okay.
1: It's not. It's just a wild card, but it's a good wild card.
0: A wild card.
2: Coming from Beth, that could mean anything.
0: Yeah.
2: So next up, we'll pick three songs. It's up to you to vote for which of the three you'd like to hear towards the end of the show. This is Third Eye Blind, Semi-Charmed Life, Star 106.3. 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

0: In Sam Fender, Olivia Dean, Star 106.3, Adam and Donnie for Snooze Townsville. It's amazing what a little snooze can do. Let's do this with our newsreader, Beth.
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3: Oh, happy Friday. Get up and about. We are looking at the Instagram socials right now where you can vote on the song that you'd like to hear at 8.30 every single Friday. Adam, Beth and myself put one up for grabs. It's your job on the phones and on the socials to vote. Adam, what do you got for us today?
0: Well, our boy band, Matty Bowen's Yeehaw Boys, we're performing at Molly's on Saturday, so I went with a boy band. I went with who I consider the best boy band. Five.
3: Five.
2: Sorry, who?
3: We don't know five. We do play Five. This is probably one of their better songs, but the best boy band?
0: I reckon, yeah.
2: There are a lot to choose from.
0: They were the bad boys, though. Over the late 90s, they were the bad boy boy band.
3: The over Backstreet boy band. Boys, over NSYNC, over... Yep.
2: Dare say it, One Direction.
3: Yeah.
0: I was around 8 or 9 when they were big, and, like, you were a bit naughty if you liked
3: That's
0: Five.
3: Really?
0: Yeah. That's wow. My naughty friend Jared had one of their CDs.
2: Jared is a naughty kid's name, isn't it?
0: Yeah. He was
3: all right. So naughty. I'm going with Mr. Brightside by The Killers.
2: Oh!
0: Don't encourage him, Ben.
3: I'm two weeks on the trot and I'm defending.
2: I'm a millennial. This song calls to me.
3: This is huge. The reason that I've picked it is lame and boring. It's because college football's back and the Michigan football team played this in the fourth quarter every time and it's huge. 100,000 people singing. It's really cool.
0: Oh, niche. Don't vote for him. Too niche.
3: Out. But also because it's an absolute banger and it's a Friday and you want to drive down Ross River Road with your windows down to this, don't you?
0: Tough competition.
3: Don't you?
0: Beth,
3: all
0: you better
2: right.
0: have a good one
2: I've
0: up against those two.
2: Something a little bit more recent of this era. This just feels like a good song. I heard
3: recent.
2: It the other day. Shush. I heard it the other day and thought, gosh, that's a bloody banger.
0: Yeah.
2: It's Dog Days Are Over, Florence and the Machine. Just imagine driving out of your work. Please play it.
0: Sorry.
2: Just imagine driving out of your workplace, windows down, this is on, see you later to your boss.
3: Yeah, but it's going to play at 8.30 this morning.
2: And play it again, the Savo.
0: And Beth, this song is about 16 years old. It's not that recent.
2: Well, you know what? Leave it at 8.30. Let's just all call it a day and go.
3: Let's all right, leave it at 8.30 today. Have you picked that? But you normally have things to do with your life. You're getting rid of your dog.
2: No, gosh, no. Oh, no. I mean, my puppy is irritating me right now.
0: Could be a sign.
2: So maybe
0: here.
2: Subconsciously.
3: There is fire.
0: Star 106.3 TSV to find our Instagram. Vote for which of those three you'd like to hear after 8.30 on this morning show. You got Five, Everybody Get Up, The Killers, Mr. Brightside, or Florence and the Machine, Dog Days Are Over.
3: I can't see a world where you two get up here.
2: I can.
3: I just can't
2: see
3: it.
2: Maybe not.
0: It's up to the people, Donnie.
3: If I was Doctor Strange, I'd have to go through a billion different scenarios to get to the one where you two win here today.
0: It's up to the people. 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

0: Townsville sitting on 20 degrees right now. 27 is going to be our top for this Friday. Partly cloudy conditions expected. Good morning, it's Adam and Donnie, Star 106.3. We've got three songs going head-to-head on our Instagram story right now. Star 106.3 TSV to vote for which of the three you'd like to hear. What are we gone with, Don?
1: Well, we have locked in for you, Adam, Everybody Get Up by Five, which is bold. I've gone with Mr. Brightside by The Killers, and The Dog Days Are Over is what Beth has gone with. Direct quote. I've gone with something a little bit more recent, Beth said. Yeah. 16 years old.
0: Yeah, we looked it up. 2008, it was released. Good on her.
1: On 1300 001063, we could take your votes all morning long. We've got Kira on the line. Kira, which way are you leaning?
2: I vote The Dog Days Are Over.
0: You're a nice person, Kira, because she needs all the votes she can get, I think. We're still pretty confident.
1: Is you say?
2: I agree. It is such a banger. I love it. It's such a great song to play in the car with all the windows down, of course.
1: We love it. Well, that vote does count heavier because it is on the phones. It does outweigh online votes. So, All right, Kira, you have definitely put Beth in good stead this morning. Thank you for the call.
2: Cheers.
0: And just remember, if you want to cancel out her vote, call 1300 001063 and vote for one of the other two.
1: Please,
0: simple as that.
1: Like the Mr. Brightside, who wouldn't want to hear that at 8:30 this morning?
0: I was talking more about Five, but anyway, let's get to local
1: five
0: news.
1: Five needs some votes. Five might not get five votes.
0: I did just check the Insta. Yeah, you're right. Let's go to local news with Bethany Ross. I got a weird news story on the other side of that. A bloke in Texas has just turned 100, right? To celebrate, he asked for 100 birthday cards from his town, and 4,000 came.
1: Well, see, that's too many.
0: Yeah. Adam and Donnie Star 106.3.
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16: Good morning, I'm Bethany Ross here with your local news. Well, there are 2 days left for voters to cast their ballot in the Townsville City Council Division 1 by-election. The Electoral Commission of Queensland says voting closes at 6 p.m. this Saturday, September 19. Voters who haven't received their ballot pack can visit the returning office at Dirigan Village. Meanwhile, Townsville's Yellow Crazy Ant program is being hailed as a biosecurity success, jumping from 14 known YCA sites to 57, delivering 624 treatments and protecting some major assets like Bowling Green Bay National Park and Townsville University Hospital. But the federal grant does end in 2027, and Council wants $24 million to stop infestations bouncing back and spreading.
17: The Council is seeking a further $24 million over 4 years, jointly funded by the Australian Queensland Government.
16: In other news, a James Cook University study has found a human nasal decongestant could help control bleeding during surgery on dogs. The study involved 30 dogs with breathing problems linked to their short noses. Researchers say those given the drug had less bleeding and needed less rescue treatment. And finally, Townsville has marked the 125th anniversary of the Australian flag this week with a special ceremony on Flinders Street. The flag was raised outside the Speckled Hen. It's the same spot it was first hoisted in Queensland by Governor-General Lord Hopton back in 1901. Mayor Nick D'Amato with more.
18: Raising the flag here to commemorate 125 years of the flag, the Australian flag, flying proudly here in Australia. Townsville being one of the second places across the nation where the flag was actually raised by the then Governor-General of Australia.
15: Star 106.3 National News now.
19: Hi, I'm Phoebe Humphrey. More explosive claims have been made against King Charles about the day of Princess Diana's death. Diana's brother writes in his memoir that the then prince was elated like a lottery winner when he found out the news of his ex-wife's death in 1997. The Home Affairs Minister is doubling down on his migration policy that would ban the family members of international students from moving to Australia. Tony Burke has told the ABC it's all about housing supply.
20: If someone comes as a single, they can stay in student housing. If someone comes with their whole family, then they're out in the general housing market where we already have extraordinary shortfalls.
19: The Australian man accused of murdering a Thai teenager before stuffing her body in a suitcase will face court for the first time today. 45-year-old Simon Carman has been hit with 4 charges, including intentional murder and concealing a body. And major employers are gathering in Canberra today to discuss national AI standards. The federal government has opened consultation on large data centres and the training of AI models in Australia.
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19: In sport, the Swans and Dockers are going through their final preparations ahead of tonight's AFL prelim final at the SCG. Fremantle is taking an unchanged lineup into the clash. Dockers forward Michael Frederick telling 10, it's been busy since last week's win over the Cats.
22: I don't think I've taken the time to reflect on just how big of a week it can be and things like that.
19: And the Roosters and Sharks will hold their captain's runs today ahead of tomorrow night's NRL semi-final clash. Angus Crichton appears to have overcome his foot injury. That's the latest news and sport.
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16: Townsville's forecast, it's going to be partly cloudy for your Friday with tops of 17 degrees and a 30% chance of rain. Looking ahead to the weekend, only a 5% chance of rain for Saturday and Sunday. It'll be mostly sunny tomorrow with winds east to southeasterly around 15 to 20 kilometres per hour. That's the same on Sunday. However, overnight it will drop between 10 to 15 degrees. That's the latest from your local newsroom. I'm Bethany Ross with Adam and Donnie on Star 106.3.

0: From the corner of Sturt and Stanley, across Townsville and North Queensland, this is Adam.
1: Donnie, I still can't believe how much money you spend on your hair.
0: And Donnie.
2: And I still can't believe how little hair you have.
0: Live now. Star 1063.
1: Yeehaw, it's Friday. What great news is that? 6:37, it's Adam and Donnie. And last night, the Townsville Fire in the Townsville tip-off. They were up against the Perth Lynx in the WNBL. They won.
2: Yes, of course.
1: They did it. You'll be loving it, Donnie.
2: I would be. And still, Adam believes that the Tasmanian team, the Jewels, can come in and they can, well, what did you say, wipe the floor with the Fire?
1: I never said that.
2: I think you said that.
1: All I said was just watch out. Don't underestimate them.
2: I'll be watching.
1: It's a fierce sporting state.
2: They call it
1: the sporting capital of Australia. You just got to be careful.
2: You have two teams and one of them just started last night.
1: Yeah.
2: So it's not a fierce sporting state whatsoever.
1: But the
2: every time there's a cricket test match in your state, everyone goes, what the hell, how'd this happen?
1: Donnie, underestimate them at your peril.
2: I will.
1: I'm thinking of you. I'm thinking of the Fire. Just don't go in cocky.
2: I'm going to look you in the eye when I tell you this, Adam.
1: Yes.
2: Everybody, every single citizen in this country consistently and routinely underestimates your home state of Tasmania.
1: I know. That's what I'm saying. And I'm warning you. Because look what happened in the men's basketball. The Jack Jumpers came in and they won. Okay. By the second season, they were even in. I'm so worried about you. You're going in so cocky to this season. Donnie.
2: It's okay.
1: I'm your friend, mate.
2: I'm looking out for you. I do appreciate that.
1: Yeah, okay, thank you.
2: Good on the Fire Girls for the big win last night. Let's move on to the world of obscure news.
1: That's right. Next up, a bloke in Texas, right, asked a town for 100 birthday cards to celebrate his 100th birthday.
2: Oh, lovely.
1: But 4,000 came in, which is almost too much, in a way.
2: It's a bit much.
1: We'll get to that story next. This is Bruno Mars on My Soul. Adam and Donnie, Star 106.3. Happy Friday.

0: Happy Friday. It's Star 106.3, Adam and Donnie. We've got some weird news for you.
1: News you didn't know you cared about. It's the Daily Dribble on Star 106.3.
0: Front page of our obscure newspaper today, Donnie, comes out of Texas in the USA.
2: Yeah.
0: So the Texas Veterans Land Board runs a scheme for its residents of its veterans when they turn 100, called 100 for 100.
2: Uh-huh.
0: They publish ads in papers saying, can you please send through 100 birthday cards to celebrate this person who's turning 100.
2: So this is a known thing.
0: Yeah, they do it. They do it often. Well, whenever someone turns 100.
2: Yeah.
0: Weldon Bowen recently turned 100 and they asked for 100 birthday cards, please, in the local East Texas paper. And what happened was the residents of the town came forth. We love it when a community gets together.
2: Of course.
0: And they sent in 4,000 to the poor sod.
2: To the poor sod?
0: Well, there's no evidence that he even wanted 100, to be honest. This is something that the Veterans Land Board do for their citizens. So who knows? He may not have even wanted 100, but now he's drowning in birthday cards. He got 4,000 of them.
2: 4,000. That is too many,
0: and
2: isn't it?
0: And it begs the question, doesn't it? What do you do with a birthday card? How long do you hang on to it for?
2: It's wasteful.
0: Especially if you've got heaps of them.
2: 4,000.
0: Because like, the thing is, yeah, even if I get like 3, it's like, wow, what do I do with it now? I've read it.
2: You know, you're out at your birthday dinner and grandma and your auntie and your uncle's there and you get 4 cards and you go, yeah.
0: Yeah.
2: Unless there's $50 sitting in one of these, yeah. I'm not too up and about.
0: You are a bit disappointed if there's not a note in it.
2: Even a 20.
0: Yeah.
2: Even a 20.
0: 50 would be perfect, but 20 will be fine.
2: 4,000 is too many. While I understand the community has come together and they're rallying around Weldon, did you say his name?
0: Yeah, his name's Weldon Kenneth Bowen.
2: Definitely from a different time.
0: Yes,
2: Weldon. That's a 100-year-old if I've ever heard it.
0: Yeah, but happy birthday to him.
2: Well, happy birthday
0: to him.
2: Much
0: respect.
2: And I do wish him all the best, and here's to another 100. But yeah. I just believe, like, it's just too many. It's a waste of card, too.
0: Waste of paper.
2: It's like when I was in grade 3.
0: Yeah.
2: And my teacher said, oh, everyone write a letter to the Prime Minister. That's what we're doing today. Yeah, which bid did that end up in?
0: Yeah. Well, this is the thing. When you get a birthday card and you've already read it, that's when it should go straight in the bin.
2: Yeah, see, I don't know, though, is it? Because
0: you can't.
2: Sometimes you'll be, when it's your nan or, yep. or your grandma, or you hang on to it.
0: Yeah.
2: And then it's 3 years later, you're cleaning out your bedroom and you're like, just feels wrong to put that in the bin, doesn't it?
0: Well, that one's from 3 years ago. I've got 2 more since then. I only need to hang on to one, though, at a time.
2: Do you think it's just the one?
0: Just one from grandma, yeah. So then you've got, because they all are worth the same sentimental value.
2: Yeah.
0: Right?
2: Yeah.
0: You don't need the, what, you don't think so?
2: Different times, different.
0: No, they're all the same card.
2: You can't deny that even though you are right, you should only keep one.
0: Yeah.
2: That feeling when you put your grandma's birthday card in the bin.
0: It's horrible,
2: sick.
0: Isn't it?
2: You feel sick to your stomach. Why am I doing this?
0: Thank you for the present of guilt,
2: and
0: Grandma.
2: And that's what that town in Texas have done for Weldon. They've given him 3,999 bouts of guilt.
0: Exactly. The poor fella. So we wish him well.
2: Yep.
0: Good on you, Weldon.
2: Here's to another unknown.
0: Adam and Donnie Stowe on 106.3. Shaun the Sheep tickets to give out next.
2: Whole family pass to the movies.
0: Woo! This is Kid Rock.

0: Friday morning dose of Kid Rock all summer long. Star 106.3 Adam and Donnie. It's 20 degrees in Townsville right now. 27 will be today's top. Partly cloudy. 1300 00 1063. That's our number if you'd like a family pass to Shaun the Sheep, the Beast of Mossy Bottom. Came out yesterday.
1: Yep. All you got to do is call us right now. 1300 00 1063. Fastest finger will do it this morning. A family pass, not a double. Take the whole family along to the flicks. All you got to do is give us a call. And up next, ads, we're going to be talking about our band.
0: Yeah, it's One Sleep Away, our big debut performance at Molly Malone's on Saturday night. Matty Bowen's Yeehaw Boys.
1: Yeah.
0: How do we get to this point, you may be asking? You may have missed some of the journey.
1: Yeah.
0: Well, we got it all for you right up next. Adam and Donnie, Star 106.3.

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1: What is greatness?
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0: 7 minutes to seven. Good morning. It's Star 106.3, Adam and Donny, and myself and Donny and our promo manager, Jake, we have a gig to perform on Saturday night at Molly Malone's. Yes. I came into the show and I said to Donny and Jake, I used to play in bands, rock bands, for 15 years of my life. Huge part of my identity, and I miss it. I haven't done it in maybe 5 years now.
1: Yeah, yeah.
0: A long time. It ended up being that we became a boy band and we got a gig in a couple of weeks' time. We had to quickly organise a song.
1: Yeah.
0: You might be wondering, well, how did it go from that to that?
1: Yeah.
0: Well, here's the journey if you missed any of it. It started with a dream. The best kind of bands are the ones that are formed with friends. I just think we don't have to do anything in front of any people.
1: Yeah.
0: We hire out some space and we just have a little jam, the three of us.
2: The conditions are Jake will join the band if...
1: I'm the manager.
2: Yeah, and I will join the band if we get a good name. Let's go to the phones.
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11: Hessian Undies, because yous are going to be very rough.
2: And it came down to two.
12: So we got a famous football player. You could be called the Rubens.
2: Well, that's taken. We could be called Matty Bowen.
13: Yeehaw Boys. Because most people say
2: yee-haw
13: boys when they talk
2: they
13: to
2: do.
13: You.
2: They do.
14: Why can't we have
2: both? Matty Bowen's yee-haw boys.
15: I'm Matty Bowen and I endorse this band.
0: But Jake took the management role too far.
1: I can officially say I have locked in Matty Bowen. Yeehaw boys, the first ever gig.
2: We only got a name literally 20 seconds ago.
0: A gig with a week to prepare.
2: I think the best thing that we could do moving forward is to change directions for this band and we become a boy band.
16: I'm talking pedicure on our toes, toes. Trying on all our clothes, clothes.
17: Boys rolling up our phones, phones.
0: Once again, Jake took the band manager role way too far.
1: Well, you're on a billboard this morning,
2: yeah.
1: And tomorrow, and on Saturday.
2: Yeah. Jake, why have you done this?
0: Can you please clear this stuff with us before you do it?
2: Now it all comes down to this.
0: Three boys, one stage.
15: And we're ready to change music forever.
2: Saturday night, Molly Malone's, 9 p.m.
14: Matty Bowen's Yeehaw Boys.
2: Oh,
0: guys, don't miss history. Don't miss history on Saturday night. We're going to change music forever.
2: Forever. We hope to see you there. We've got VIP passes. That comes with drinks on the night. It is a free event. I can't stress this enough. But if you'd like some money to spend at Molly Malone's, feel free to give us a call. 1-300-00-1063. We'll make sure that you're not paying for your drinks on the evening because God knows you'll need them.
0: All right, we're going to go to local news with Bethany Ross. After 7 o'clock, the Fair Dinkum Department is back and they're tackling destination weddings.
1: Yes,
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24: Good morning. Traffic's a little bit under speed on Wilcox Street through Cosgrove. Very light traffic, in fact, right through to Garvin and Currajong and also Sir Street Bypass through the CBD. Good run on the Ring Road through Bolly Plains, Condon and Douglas and University Road through Annandale. 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I'm Brad Moore. Traffic in 30 minutes on Star 106.3.
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25: Good morning, I'm Bethany Ross here with your local news. Well, the federal government has dropped its proposed $5,000 cap on allied health services for veterans. Dawson MP Andrew Wilcox says he's spoken to hundreds of veterans across Mackay and up here in Townsville about the proposal and has thanked veterans and the RSL for their advocacy.
26: Well, in the northern end of my electorate is Townsville, and that's the largest garrison city within the whole country. And I've got a huge veteran community. $5,000 allied health, it is simply not good enough. And I had people in tears saying, that will only last me 3 months.
25: Meanwhile, the Townsville Division 1 by-election will be counted from 6 p.m. tomorrow. The Electoral Commission of Queensland says that postal votes must be received by 5 p.m. on Tuesday, September 29. Voters are being urged to return their ballots as soon as possible to help speed up the count. In other news, Lansdowne's hit another major milestone with Townsville City Council signing off on a new commercial framework to give industry certainty. It standardises land tenure and infrastructure agreements, speeding up negotiations and helping convert interest into real investment. Council says momentum's building with new land tenders open and major projects like Sol Quartz, Northern Quartz Campus, pushing ahead. Townsville's also marked 125 years of the Australian flag on Flinders Street, returning to the same spot it was first raised in Queensland in 1901. Manik D'Meadow was asked about the flag's place in modern Australia, with questions raised over whether it truly represents everyone.
27: Currently in Australia, the Indigenous flags, the Torres Strait and Indigenous Australian flag, fly right beside the Australian flag at multiple ceremonies. Our flag, our national flag, still remains the Australian flag. All three flags are flown here in town.
25: And finally, Castle Hill walkers will see temporary track closures today as Council carries out the final helicopter lifts for the Hamilton Tank Reservoir renewal. Sections of the Goat Track from Hamilton Street and the Maidenhead Track will shut during the lifts to keep people safe. Once the equipment's removed, the renewed reservoir will continue supplying reliable water to Hamilton Street and surrounding homes.
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2: Hi, I'm Phoebe Humphrey. The International Monetary Fund is urging Canberra to rein in government spending as high inflation takes its toll on Australia's economic growth. It comes as some economists warn we could be hit with another three rate hikes by the middle of next year. Anthony Albanese jets to the US today to meet with the UN and tech CEOs. The PM first heads to California and New York as his government looks to unveil a number of AI announcements. A roundtable on the issue gets underway in Canberra today. Qantas ground staff are planning on strike action next week. 600 workers, predominantly from QantasLink, will walk off the job seeking better wages and more job security. It follows more than 1,800 ground workers being unlawfully made redundant and their jobs outsourced by the airline during COVID. And Princess Diana's brother is now claiming that King Charles was elated after hearing about her death. Earl Spencer has written in his book that Charles sounded like a lottery winner when he called him to say that she died. The palace is yet to respond to the latest allegations.
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2: In sport, the Swans and Dockers will face off for a spot in the AFL Grand Final tonight. Sydney has recalled Justin McInerney and Lewis Malakan for tonight's prelim. Swans acting captain Dane Rampey telling Nine he can't wait for the opening bounce.
11: Yeah, it's an exciting time for all of us, and it's not lost on us that we get to, you know, challenge in a prelim here at our, you know, at our home.
2: The Sharks and Roosters will go through their final training sessions today ahead of tomorrow's Do or Die NRL blockbuster. And to cricket, the Aussie Domestic One Day Cup gets underway today in Perth with WA taking on South Australia. That's the latest news and sport.
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25: Partly cloudy in Townsville today, lows of 17 and tops of 27 with only a 30% chance of rain. It is going to be a little bit windy though. Easterly gusts 25 to 35 kilometres today. Looking ahead to your weekend, tops of 27 across the weekend. However, it will dip down to 10 to 15 degrees on Sunday night. We only have a 5% chance of rain as well. That's the latest news, sport and weather. I'm Bethany Ross here with Adam and Donnie on Star 106.3.
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8: 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From Sturton Stanley, across Townsville and North Queensland, this is Adam and Donnie right now. 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
0: Yeehaw, it's 7:06 Friday morning. Adam and Donnie, our newsreader Beth is here as well. Now, I want to say this because Australia needs cricketers.
15: Okay.
0: We've got Marnus Labuschagne still batting at number three. That's how desperately we need cricketers.
15: Okay, whatever that means.
0: So tomorrow, North's Cricket Club is holding a free come and try day from 9 a.m. tomorrow at North's Cricket Clubhouse, Annandale. All ages, all abilities welcome. Equipment's provided. Fun games. There'll be a sausage shizzle. Serve. And I'm hearing from people in the know there will be slushies.
15: Wow.
25: Maybe I should go down.
0: You used to bowl those spinners.
25: Okay. Played cricket for one.
15: Finger spinner
25: Let's
15: Ross.
25: Not call me that. And that's I played cricket for one season.
0: But people couldn't believe the turn on her.
15: Yeah.
25: Oh,
0: one side of the pitch to the other.
25: Jesus. Let's get back to the sausage shizzles. That sounds great.
0: Well, you head out there 9 a.m. tomorrow, Beth.
25: I've had a craving for sausage shizzles.
15: Whereabouts again?
0: The North's Cricket Clubhouse.
15: Okay.
0: Murray Lions Crescent.
15: Go help them out. Get some players in there. Get in your whites. Also, actually, another big event, Sporting World, is happening over the weekend right here in our city. Queensland Wrestling Alliance is back. They got Run the State going down. The guys that kicked me and Adam's butt a few months. Sporting World is happening over the weekend right here in our city. Queensland Wrestling Alliance is back. They got Run the State going down. The guys that kicked me and

0: Are destination weddings completely overrated, and should we get rid of them forever? That's the question we'll be asking next.
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0: Like a Prayer, Josh Farwaz, Star 106.3 with Adam and Donnie for Snooze Townsville. It's amazing what a little snooze can do. Newsreader Beth with her mic on as well. We're going to do the Fair Dinkum Department. Let's open it up.
1: Fair Dinkum? Dead set in the Fair Dinkum Department.
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3: Fair Dinkum?
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5: Fair shake of a sauce bottle, mate.
6: For years, politicians have whinged and moaned and said things don't belong in the Fair Dinkum Department or they don't pass it. We've actually opened up the department to make sure things can pass. It's our own thing that we're doing and the politicians can't touch it. Today, with Newsreader Beth in here, we will be going through destination weddings. More specifically, destination weddings that are barely a destination. I have a wedding to go to next Saturday in Brisbane. It's 3 hours south of Brisbane.
7: Can you classify that a destination wedding?
6: It's just an
7: inconvenient wedding.
6: That's what it is, Beth. A destination is a place like Bali. A destination is a place like Paris.
7: The location makes the event, you know?
0: Are they from this place?
6: No.
0: Where are they from?
6: They're from Brisbane.
0: So they... sounds inconvenient to them,
6: it's
0: too.
6: It's inconvenient to everyone. And then someone said, it's a few hours out of Brisbane. I thought, we're going to Toowoomba. No. We're going south. Southwest.
7: Oof.
6: Where nothing is. There's nothing there except for this wedding venue.
7: That's tough.
6: This is the only thing there. And then this is what's really made me upset. Because of these destination weddings, there's nowhere to sleep.
7: Yeah.
6: I will be sleeping in a tent.
0: Oh,
6: you want
0: me
6: to wear a suit and then get into a tent? You have absolutely lost your mind. I'm not above a tent, but I can't be in a suit into the tent.
7: That's rough.
0: Don't go.
6: It's an unpowered sight.
0: Don't go.
7: Yeah, does it just get to that point where you say, sorry, it's just too inconvenient?
6: Lose the maid of honour, so.
7: Oh, okay. Well, you're going.
6: Yeah, it's not even a question.
0: But if you had a choice, you wouldn't go.
6: I tried.
7: If they said, though, we're getting married at Lake Como in Italy, for example.
6: Oh, get on a plane.
7: Great excuse. It's further, it's more expensive, but it is a destination.
6: Yeah.
7: Mm.
6: Yeah, at least you can make a holiday out of it.
7: Yeah, exactly.
6: This is just a 6-hour round trip to nowhere.
0: It's selfish.
6: Yeah, it's Timbuktu.
0: It's rude. It's self-centered, isn't it? It's pretentious.
6: So we're saying if there is an actual destination, you're all good. But when it's just like you've just done this because for fun, even my beautiful little sister who I love with all my heart, she's getting married like 2 hours west of Brisbane next year. Why?
0: Is she from Brisbane?
6: Yep.
0: Why are they going so far away?
7: I think it's tough because, like, it's expensive. Obviously, weddings are expensive. Venues in the city are going to be more pricey than something that's more inconvenient. So I get why people do it for affordability, but gosh, it's hard.
0: Yeah.
7: You kind of don't want to be invited.
6: No.

0: Oh, I want to go to my sister's wedding.
1: If it is like, if it is an overseas destination as well, you feel less bad saying no. Sorry, that's can't afford thing. It. It's very far away. How do you say yep. no when it's like, oh,
0: it's a drive.
1: Yeah,
0: that's the thing, and that's yeah. why I love the destination wedding. And if and when I get married again to my beautiful girlfriend, you hope
1: you're thinking about that.
0: It's been discussed. It would happen in a place like Vegas where it's cheap and you just go, we're just going to Vegas, get married by the Elvis.
2: Yeah.
0: And if you want to come, you should come.
2: Oh, good.
0: And that pressure's not on anyone then. It's just like, if you want to come, that would be ripper. If you don't want to come, well, that's on you.
2: And it's a great excuse. I don't want to invite lots of people when I go around too, you know? So I want to be like, oh, it's a destination wedding. It's too far away. Don't even worry about it. We didn't even want to put you out.
0: Yeah.
2: Sounds good.
0: Do you think there's a bit of, because we've been married before.
2: Yeah, Beth, is this trauma talking?
1: Bit of cynicism, isn't there?
2: Do you reckon?
0: We're jaded. Actually, weddings just suck. Isn't it?
1: They're stupid. No one should go ever. So you're saying weddings in general don't pass the fair dinkum test. All right. That's fair. Adam and Donnie, Star 106.3. This is Rick Springfield. On the other side of that, this is going to be interesting.
0: Yeah.
1: A promo cupboard clear out.
0: Yeah. We're doing a bonanza. We simply are going bonanzas with this.
1: We have an overflow of prizes that we've forgotten to give out. We're going to give them all out, yes, as many as we can. For standby, this is Rick Springfield, Jesse's Girl. Star 106.3, Adam and Donnie.

0: Star 106.3, Adam and Donny. It's 21 degrees right now in Townsville. 27 is going to be the top for this Friday. Partly cloudy conditions expected. Our number, you're going to need it.
1: Yep.
0: 1300 00 1063.
1: It's a bonanza right now. 1300 00 1063. Give us a call because we have prizes ranging from infamous double passes. Now, this is huge. It's a sexy circus, experience circus, cabaret, comedy and thrills. All the way to a family pass to Shaun the Sheep. You could go to BCC Cinemas, of course.
0: Your choice. Which one do you want?
1: We got QWA passes. Yep. They're performing this weekend. We have, listen, some people would say not done our job properly this week, and we have an influx of tickets and prizes. Let's go to the phones.
0: Scott.
1: Yeehaw, Scott.
2: Yeehaw, boys. How are you?
1: Very good, Scotty. Guess what, mate?
2: What's happening?
1: You're off to QWA Run the State. Congratulations. You got a family pass coming your way. Let's keep it answering. Let's go to Steph. Yeehaw, Steph.
3: Oh, my God. Yeehaw. How are we going?
1: Very good. Hey, Steph, have you got any kids?
3: Yes, I do. I have a little girl.
1: Well, guess what? You're going to Shaun the Sheep.
4: Enjoy.
1: BCC Cinema.
4: Good on you, Steffi.
3: You'll be so happy.
4: Awesome, Steph.
1: Yeehaw, Steph. Let's go to Bailey and Condon. Yeehaw, Bailey. Bailey, guess what?
5: Guess what? What?
1: You got a family pass to QWA as well. You got to the wrestling bag just like that. It's tomorrow night. Rebecca and Harvey Range. She's gone.
4: Oh, she's gone. Oh. Was that, oh, Rebecca, you hung up. You missed out.
1: We've got left now.
6: You got the wrestling.
4: Oh, sorry.
1: No. We've got Bailey. We've already taken Bailey. Yeah. Get him out of here.
0: Yeah.
1: We still got this infamous double pass.
0: Infamous hasn't gone out. 1300 00 1063. Sexy circus up for grabs.
1: Should we try Rebecca? Should we try her again?
0: Don't let us down here, Rebecca. You're not going to hang up, are you, Rebecca?
5: You're going to answer.
1: Rebecca, yeehaw, how are you?
5: Yeehaw, good. How are you, good boy?
1: Very good. Guess what you're doing?
5: What am I doing?
1: You're going to infamous. You got a double pass. It's the sexy circus in town right now.
5: Thank you.
0: Have we got anything left or we cleared it out?
1: No, that's all cleared out. Right. And we can't help but thank Infamous, which is in town right now. We'll have more passes next week. We can't help but thank BCC Cinemas. Go and see Shaun the Sheep. We have to thank QWA as well. But also, we didn't give away any double passes to Matty Bowen's Yeehaw Boys VIP experience.
0: Oh, whoops.
1: We'll do that later.
0: Adam and Donnie Star 106.3. Thanks for joining us on the promo cupboard clear out.
1: Yeah, the bonanza.
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0: Star 106.3, there goes Ella Langley's new one, Be Her. It's Adam and Donnie, 26 past 7, Friday morning. Get ready for the biggest NRL Grand Final night with Tiny Mountain and Harvey Norman. This is called the Big and Tiny Grand Final Giveaway. 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
1: Sick.
0: And a table for 10 at Tiny Mountain Brewery with food, drinks included for all the Grand Final action. 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
1: That we do, Adam. And we're going to be talking with the man who's going to be keeping us in tune, the leader of our band. It's hard to explain. We're a boy band, but there is going to be live instruments on stage. We're going to be talking to Brett, who's going to be on the drums.
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4: Up to speed on Wilcox Street, inbounds through Cosgrove, both ways through Mount Louise, out around the Roadburg zones. 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I'm Brad. More traffic in 30 minutes on Star 106.3.
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12: Good morning, I'm Bethany Ross here with your local news. Well, three people have been taken to hospital after a ute collided with a cane train at a level crossing near Ingham. The Bulletin reporting emergency crews were called to Tokalon Road at Blackrock around 6 p.m. last night. The BYD ute was heavily damaged and written off while the cane train remained on the tracks. Meanwhile, Townsville is urging both levels of government to lock in $24 million to continue the yellow crazy ant fight. The city's rapid response program has contained outbreaks threatening businesses, homes and native wildlife, but Mayor Nick D'Amato warns that without fresh funding, controlled sites could flare up again. Councillors have unanimously backed the push.
15: Since the program commenced in November 2023, councillors managed 57 infestation sites across the city, including Bowling Green Bay National Park, Townsville University Hospital. The outbreaks could have affected businesses, residential development and wildlife habitats.
12: In other news, Townsville's Landown Eco-Industrial Precinct is gaining some serious traction after council endorsed a commercial framework that locks in clear terms for companies wanting to set up on site. And it does come as $303 million in roads and raw water infrastructure is rolling out with new land tenders open. Soul Quartz has also signed an MOU for a silicon manufacturing campus that could create up to 1,200 jobs. Council says Lansdowne's now firmly moving from vision to reality. And finally, heads up, if you are heading up Castle Hill, Council will close parts of the Goat Track and Maidenhair Track today, while helicopters lift out construction gear from the Hamilton Tank Reservoir site. It is one of the last steps in the renewal project, which will improve water reliability for residents around Hamilton Street. Closures are short term, but safety crews will be on the hill throughout the lifts.
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16: Hi, I'm Phoebe Humphrey. The opposition's defended the time it's taking them to release their migration policy after accusing Labor of not going far enough with its policy that was released yesterday. Shadow Immigration Minister John O'Dunham has told the ABC they're taking their time to get things right.
17: We want our policy to be bulletproof. We want it to stand up to scrutiny, because for every change you make to the immigration system, there is a cost to the economy. There is a cost to the budget. It has an impact on the way our country operates.
16: The federal government is considering a ban on smart glasses. Labor is looking at barring the tech in Commonwealth buildings due to privacy and security risks. PM Anthony Albanese flies to the US today for talks with world leaders and tech executives. Australia's terror threat rating system will be overhauled, with the nation's spy chief Mike Burgess warning the current model does not reflect the seriousness of threats that Australia faces. And the Aussie high rocks athlete who went viral after soiling herself during an event in China has apologised. Joanna Wiechick admits she should have stepped off the track.
2: Amazing Grace Early Learning. Discounts available for defence and emergency services. 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
16: In sport, the Roosters are looking to bounce back from their week one finals loss to Penrith in tomorrow night's Sharks clash. Both sides are holding their final training sessions today. Chook Nat Butcher telling Fox they're hungry.
18: Played all year for this time of the year, and they know what to do and they know their role. You know, we're disappointed with the result on Sunday night, but it felt like we still played really good footy. Just a couple key areas of the game that we didn't quite execute, and Penrith did.
16: And the Swans and Dockers go head-to-head tonight at the SCG in the AFL's first prelim final. That's the latest news and sport.
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12: Partly cloudy in Townsville today. Lows of 17 and tops of 27 with only a 30% chance of rain. It is going to be a little bit windy though. Easterly gusts 25 to 35 kilometres today. Looking ahead to your weekend, tops of 27 across the weekend. However, it will dip down to 10 to 15 degrees on Sunday night. We only have a 5% chance of rain as well. That's the latest news, sport and weather. I'm Bethany Ross here with Adam and Donnie on Star 106.3.
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2: 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From Sturton Stanley, across Townsville and North Queensland. This is Adam and Donnie. Live Now.
0: Happy Friday. It's Adam and Donnie, 7:35. Good morning. And if you're heading over to Maggie Island for the weekend, there are more works starting on the Nellie Bay Boardwalk today. Section 1 joins the construction zone.
1: I need to really, really check in on the results of our beat-off so far, Adam. Every single Friday, we ask you listening to pick the first song that gets played out of the 8:30 news. And right now, things are very tight,
0: are they?
1: Actually, on the voting. Adam went with Everybody Get Up by 5. You're on 24% of the vote.
0: That's not too bad.
1: Mr. Brightside, mine, 41%. And The Dog Days Are Over by Beth is on 35%. So it's very, very tight. If you want your voice heard, please jump on our socials or give us a call anytime on 1300 001063. One thing that you also helped us pick the song for is our band.
0: That's right. We are a boy band. We're performing at Molly Malone's tomorrow night. We're called Matty Bowen's Yeehaw Boys. But where is the music side of things coming from? Because you, me, and our promo manager, Jake, we're all singing.
1: Yes.
0: Are we playing to a backing track? No.
1: That's not how we do things here. We go the whole damn hog. You'll be listening up next to an interview with our actual live band.
0: Yeah, our band leader.
1: We have roped in. Well, Jake has somehow managed to get some people who play around town. And we have guitars. We have drums. We have a legitimate band playing alongside the Matty Bo and Yeehaw Boys for our debut gig tomorrow night. We're going to meet Brett tomorrow night and just, up next actually, and just say, you know, what do you need from us to get the best out of us?
0: Yep. Adam and Donnie start 106.3. We'll talk to him next. This is Kygo and Whitney Houston, Higher Love. Happy Friday.

0: Whitney Houston, Kygo, Higher Love, Stone 063, Adam and Donnie, good morning. Well, are we Adam and Donnie? Or do you call us Matty Bowen's Yeehaw Boys? That's the question, Don.
1: That's what it says on your radios right now. Star 1063, Adam and Donnie, a.k.a. Matty Bowen's Yeehaw Boys. Promotions manager Jake is in here as well right now. 2 weeks ago, it was decided that Adam wanted us to join his band.
0: Mm.
1: It is now formed into something just absolutely ridiculous from that point, and now it is a boy band that has their first ever gig tomorrow night. You helped us pick our name. You helped us pick our song, and hopefully we'll see you there tomorrow night at Molly Malone's. We're hitting the stage, not exactly sure the exact time, but a man who does know all of that, his name is Brett.
0: Mm.
1: He is the live music proportion of this because we're just the vocals, Adam.
0: Yeah, he's the band leader and the drummer. So he'll be up there playing live music behind us. Brett, thank you so much for joining us and being part of our band. Morning.
2: G'day, guys. How's it going?
1: Mate, we're doing fantastic. We're a little bit nervous, to be honest. The singing hasn't been fantastic, but we've got a lot of confidence that we've got, like, a legitimate band. I mean, Adam, have you got any questions as a drummer yourself?
0: Well, yeah, so you can paradiddle and flam, I assume.
2: Oh, absolutely, mate.
1: That's good.
2: I'll flam the night away.
1: Flam the night away.
0: Well, you sound like
1: don't get carried away.
0: You're the man for the job. You're also, like, band leader, right? So you've got a few other cats that'll be sitting in on the sesh.
2: Absolutely. We've got Christy and Robbie on the night.
1: Cool.
2: Both very experienced musicians, awesome people as well.
1: Sweet. And so I don't know how much Jake has spoken to you as our band manager. We're very grateful that he's got you on to be our band. What time are we actually on Saturday, yeah, Jake? Have you...
3: About 9 o'clock.
1: About 9 o'clock. All right. Is there an opening act or anything, Brett? Like, are you guys opening for us, or how's it going to run?
2: Look, I guess hate to break it to you guys, but it's not just your band. It's the band for everyone. You know, this is Bandioke Rockstar Experience. So effectively, anyone can come up and sing with us, and they can be the rock star.
1: It's
0: Bandioke.
1: What's that mean? What?
2: Bandioke.
3: It's Bandioke.
2: Yeah.
1: I've been to Bandioke at Molly's.
0: So have I. I've been up there and sang at Bandioke.
3: Yeah. You got experience.
2: Absolutely.
1: Hold on. Jake, you've got billboards all around town.
3: Yes.
1: You've got posters.
3: Yes.
1: You've got us all week talking about this gig that you've booked in for us. Matty Bowen's Yeehaw Boys, one night only.
3: Yes.
1: Live in concert.
3: Yes. At Bandioke.
0: So it's just us going up doing karaoke at Molly's for a song.
3: It's Bandioke.
1: What?
3: Yeah. With a band.
2: Yeah, not just karaoke, it's just live band karaoke.
1: Yeah. Sorry, so I'm just making sure there's going to be other performers on the night, but not in the, like a festival.
3: That's what I've been saying.
1: Is that what we're saying? No, you have never said that, Jake.
3: We are performing. Matty Bowen's Yeehaw Boys, one night only. Bandioke's once a month. We can go back 12 times a year.
0: So is this just a normal Bandioke night with other people singing as well?
3: This is our debut.
2: this is not a normal Bandioke. It's got Adam and Donnie. You know, you guys are going to be the rock stars for the night, amongst other rock stars.
1: We've got three songs that we wanted to do. Are we allowed to do three songs, Brett?
2: Mate, the absolute quality you guys are, you can do three songs. Not a problem.
0: Wow, because that seems like bad Bandioke etiquette to take up the list like that.
3: Adam and Donnie, I don't think, like, hold on, you're not really appreciative right now.
1: What? Appreciative?
0: No, because we thought we had a gig, but we're rocking up to Bandioke. We could have just done that anyway without the promo and the advertising. We didn't have to tell people we had a gig. Anyone could go into Bandioke and put
3: in
0: their name.
3: I gig.
0: You actually don't need to lock in Bandioke. You go down and put your name down on the night.
1: Can I just ask one question, Brett? Has Jake ever spoken to you before this interview right now?
2: I can't say that's happened, but you know,
3: so no disrespect to you, mate. No disrespect. Your event says anyone is welcome.
1: Yeah, of course.
0: No disrespect.
2: Absolutely.
3: And that also includes the boy band that I put together with the help of Adam and Donnie, Matty Bowen, Yeehaw Boys, we are welcome.
2: The other thing is, look, if you're a bit nervous, it is a really inclusive thing, you know.
1: Yep.
2: Everyone gets up, has fun, and everyone supports you.
1: Okay, I think what we need to do from this point forward, guys, is more meetings before we get onto the radio.
0: I think we need to check.
1: I think we officially need more meetings.
3: We need more rehearsals.
1: All right, well, I'm still going to act like this is our big moment. Who knows, there might be a scout in the crowd. Brett, we can't wait to see you tomorrow night. Thank you so much for your help. We're sorry that we've hijacked your evening.
2: Oh, not a problem at all, boys. Mate, we start at about 8 o'clock. Plenty of drinks, plenty of lovely food down there. come down, rock out with us, mate.
4: So we just turn up, put our name down on the karaoke list, and that's
0: the gig.
4: Anytime after 8, okay?
3: Three songs.
2: That's right.
3: Okay, cool. One more question. Would you like a signed Matty Bowen with Yeehaw Boys poster?
2: Mate, I would love to have one.
3: Right,
2: I'm an absolute fan of you guys.
0: Thank you. I'm a fan of you, mate. We'll see you tomorrow night. Thanks, brother.
2: Awesome. Cheers, boys.
4: Good on you, Brett. You're a patient man.
0: I'm just, you get out of here,
4: Jake. Let's have words with you, Jake, while we're off air. Miles Smith, Noah Horan plays now. $1,000 minute inside 10 minutes time. Adam and Donnie, Stone 6-3. Words.

0: Oh, Horan, drive safe. It's 22 degrees in Townsville right now. 27 is going to be the top for Townsville today. Partly cloudy conditions.
1: We just had the news dropped on us that our gig tomorrow night, there will be other performers there as well. It will be with a live band. It will be the Matty Bo and Yeehaw Boys. However, it will be sandwiched in between some karaoke, from what I understand.
0: Yeah.
1: Which makes the video that just got posted on our Instagram page quite funny, which was a video of us signing 50 different cards
0: right.
1: with our photo on it, with signatures.
0: Yeah, that went up, did it?
1: That's up now. So yeah. That's, go and see that. And I urge everybody, maybe even pull over your car if you're on Wilcox Street and go look at how I signed my signature on Jake's face. Please, please, please go and look at it. You'll love it.
0: Are we losers?
1: No.
0: For printing off 50 signed posters for a karaoke night?
1: Let the record show. Jake Lacey, our promotions manager, printed them and made us sign them, and actively we campaigned against
0: this. This is his fault, right?
1: Having said that, it doesn't make us winners.
0: Donny Stone 063, next up, you could win yourself $1,000 with the $1,000 minute.

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0: Counting Crows, Mr. Jones. Star 106.3, it's Adam and Donnie. Townsville sitting on 22 right now. 27's going to be the top for today. 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
8: Under speed on Wilcox Street, both ways through Mount Louisa, around the Roburg zones, only slight build up through there. Slow into Currajong, approaching Hugh Street, has been busy both ways on Hugh Street through West End, and Sir Street both ways through the CBD. 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I'm Brad Moore, traffic in 30 minutes on Star 106.
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9: Good morning, I'm Bethany Ross here with your local news. Well, Townsville's veteran community is collectively breathing a sigh of relief after the Labor government's decision to scrap its proposed $5,000 cap on allied health services like physio and mental health support after months of pressure from the opposition in our nation's veteran community. community. Federal Member for Dawson, Andrew Wilcox, says that veterans should not have to fight their own government to access the healthcare that they need.
10: We had people who have been in Afghanistan, Timor, Vietnam, some of the most bravest people you would ever come across in your entire life, and they were in tears because they were concerned that they might be a burden on their family. And that was just beyond the pale for me.
9: Well, we've got 2 days left for voters to cast their ballot in the Townsville City Council Division 1 by-election. The Electoral Commission of Queensland says voting closes at 6 p.m. this Saturday, September 19. Voters who haven't received their ballot pack can visit the returning officer at Dirigan Village. In other news, a James Cook University study has found a human nasal decongestant could help control bleeding during surgery on dogs. The study involved 30 dogs with breathing problems linked to their short noses. Researchers say those given the drug had less bleeding and needed less rescue treatment. And finally, Townsville has marked the 125th anniversary of the Australian flag this week with a special ceremony on Flinders Street. The flag was raised outside the Speckled Hen, the same spot it was first hoisted in Queensland by Governor General Lord Hopetoun back in 1901.
11: Raising the flag here to commemorate 125 years of the flag, the Australian flag, flying proudly here in Australia. Townsville being one of the second places across the nation where the flag was actually raised by the then Governor General of Australia.
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12: Hi, I'm Phoebe Humphrey. More pain could be on the way for mortgage holders as money markets factor in the chance of another 3 rate hikes by the middle of next year. Economists fear the RBA may keep lifting rates to tackle inflation, even if it increases the risk of a recession. The RBA's next rates decision is on September 29. Labor is rejecting suggestions its crackdown on visa overstayers could be compared to Donald Trump's use of ICE agents in the US. Home Affairs Minister Tony Burke has told the ABC the government's model is on a much smaller scale.
13: It's a modest program that we always had and we stopped doing in 2015. And basically that means overstayers at the moment have just had an attitude, some of them, of, well, what are you going to do?
12: Major employers are gathering in Canberra to discuss national AI standards. The federal government has opened consultation on large data centres and the training of AI models. And Princess Diana's brother continues to make explosive claims about King Charles. In his memoir, Earl Spencer alleges the then prince was elated on the day of Diana's death.
1: Amazing Grace Early Learning. 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
12: In sport, the full house sign is up at the SCG ahead of tonight's prelim final between the Swans and Fremantle. Sydney's Charlie Curnow telling Nine the past couple of weeks have been great.
14: No, it's been great. It's been a fun couple of weeks. Yeah, it's been a lot of fun. Nice year, so can't complain, mate. It's good to be in a prelim and join some footy with the boys. It's been nice.
12: And the Aussie cricketers are in action later today, taking on Zimbabwe in the second one-day clash. The Aussies lead the series 1-0. That's the latest news and sport.
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9: Townsville's forecast is partly cloudy today. Tops of 27 and only a 30% chance of rain. We will have some wind picking up 25 to 35 kilometres per hour today. Looking ahead to the weekend, tops of 27 and we've got some lows of 10 to 15 degrees at night as well. It's going to be partly cloudy with only a 5% chance of rain. That's the latest news, sport and weather. I'm Bethany Ross here with Adam and Donnie on Star 106.3.
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0: Yeehaw, happy Friday. It's Adam and Donnie. We're playing the $1,000 Minute this morning with Ethan from Woolgaroo. Ethan, what would you spend the $1,000 on if you won?
16: I'm not too sure.
17: School holidays.
2: School holidays. Ethan, are you in school still?
16: Yes.
2: Okay, what grade?
16: Year 8.
2: All right, Ethan. Well, you ready to go?
16: Yes.
2: Let's do it.
18: Are you ready to go?
19: Tick-tock.
1: The cash is waiting. The $1,000 Minute starts in 3, 2, 1.
18: There we go.
2: How many syllables in the word Townsville?
16: 2.
2: Basket Case and 21 Guns are hit songs from which band?
16: Guns and Roses.
2: What type of leaf is on the Canadian flag?
16: Maple leaf.
2: According to Sydney Lauper, girls just want to have what?
16: Fun.
2: What letter is right next to the Q on a keyboard?
16: W.
2: Which TV show is set on Wisteria Lane?
16: Pass.
17: Housewives.
16: Housewives?
2: Which 90s sitcom featured a character called Kramer?
16: Pass.
2: How many years are in a decade?
16: 10.
2: What does NATO stand for?
16: International Pass.
2: Escargot is a French word for what?
16: Snails.
2: Which 90s sitcom featured a character called Kramer?
0: That was the... Was that the last answer? I think that was the last
2: answer. Two passes. Yeah, Seinfeld. There we go. All right, Adam's got your answers, Ethan.
0: All righty, there's two syllables in towns. I think that was the
2: two
0: last
2: passes,
0: answer.
2: Two passes. Yeah, Seinfeld. There we go. All right, Adam's got your answers, Ethan.
0: All righty, there's two syllables.

0: Siberia Lane. Desperate Housewives is the full title.
1: It's a Friday. I'm taking Housewives.
0: We wouldn't have,
1: I just am.
0: We wouldn't have taken it on a Monday or a Tuesday. But it's a Friday. You can have that one. Kramer is from Seinfeld. There's 10 years in a decade. NATO stands for the North Atlantic Treaty Organization. And escargot means snail in French. But it was a good effort, and you can go to the movies. Reading Cinemas, Townsville tickets, all yours.
2: Thank you.
1: Have an awesome weekend, Ethan, and Mum as well.
3: Thank you.
1: See you guys.
3: Bye.
1: Another chance to play Monday morning. That was an 8 out of 10.
0: That's not bad, eh?
1: Makes me upset, though. Looks so close. I want to get rid of the money.
0: Yeah, me too. Next up, you and I, Donnie, and our promo manager, Jake, are performing as a boy band at Molly Malone's. We're called Maddie Bowen's Yeehaw Boys. If you're asking yourself why, we have the answer to that next.
1: Yes, we do.
0: If you've missed any of the journey, we've got it all for you. This is American Authors, Best Day of My Life, Star 106.3, Adam and Donnie.

0: Taylor Swift with Sabrina Carpenter, Life of a Showgirl. It is Star 106.3, Adam and Donnie. Next up, we'll check in with Michaela in the Star Car with all your Friday freebies. She's going to be at Molly Malone's on Flinders Street, which is a coincidence because we're performing a gig there on Saturday night. The reason is, last week I came to my co-host here, Donnie, and I said, I miss being in bands. I did it for 15 years. I think you, me, promo manager Jake should form a rock band. Well, it's turned into a boy band and we have a gig. Like, yes, I brought this up last week. We have a gig tomorrow.
1: Yes.
0: How did that happen? Well, have a listen to this. It started with a dream. The best kind of bands are the ones that are formed with friends. I just think we don't have to do anything in front of any people.
1: Yeah.
0: We hire out some space and we just have a little jam, the three of us.
2: And the conditions are Jake will join the band if...
1: I'm the manager.
2: Yeah, and I will join the band if we get a good name. Let's go to the phones.
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11: Hessian Undies, because yous are going to be very rough.
2: And it came down to two.
12: So we got a famous football player. You could be called the Rubens.
2: Well, that's taken. We could be called Matty Bowen.
13: Yeehaw Boys. Because most people say Yeehaw Boys when they talk
2: to you. They do.
14: Why can't we have both? Matty Bowen's Yeehaw Boys.
15: I'm Matty Bowen and I endorse this band.
0: But Jake took the management role too far.
1: I can officially say I have locked in Matty Bowen. Yeehaw Boys, the first ever gig.
2: We only got a name literally 20 seconds ago. What he didn't tell us is that this Saturday is Bandioki night at Molly's.
16: I hate to break it to you guys, but it's not just your band, it's the band for everyone.
2: Where anyone can get up and sing in front of a live band.
1: Well, you didn't ask.
2: With or without an endorsement from Matty Bowen. I think the best thing that we could do moving forward is to change directions for this band. And we become a boy band.
17: I'm talking pedicure on our toes. Trying on all our clothes.
18: Boys rolling up our phones.
0: And once again, Jake took the band manager role way too far.
1: Well, you're on a billboard this morning,
2: yeah.
1: And tomorrow, and on Saturday.
2: Yeah. Jake, why have you done this?
0: Can you please clear this stuff with us before you do it?
2: Now it all comes down to this.
0: Three boys, one stage.
1: And we're ready to change music. Forever.
2: Saturday night, Molly Malone's, 9 p.m.
14: Matty Bowen's Yeehaw Boys.
0: Oh,
2: come on down and
0: gracious.
2: Be part of history.
17: And also sing a song yourself.
0: Yeah, you can. It's just a karaoke night with a band. It's Bandioki. It's a great night.
17: We will have outfits. We will have drinks. We will have Molly Malone's absolutely rocking. We hope to see you there tomorrow night.
0: Adam and Donnie, Star 106.3. Next up, Michaela's in the Star Car at Molly Malone's.
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2: Yeehaw, the Mac Attack is back. Michaela, where are you at?
3: Yeehaw, good morning. I am down here at Molly Malone's this morning. And hey, look, as we all know, big night for you guys tomorrow night.
4: Huge.
3: Big night. And Jake, your band manager, has sent me down here this morning with some signed posters and Molly Malone's card to spend tomorrow night.
0: Well, the card's worth something. Nobody wants those posters, Jake. He's getting
2: nobody wants
3: them. They're pretty special.
2: You've got rubbish in your hand is what you have. You're about to be littering through the streets
0: of
2: town.
0: He's getting out of control.
2: What else do you have on board that's not us related?
3: I finally have my protein milks back. I have heaps of dairy charged salty caramel lattes, chips and lollies and much more.
2: Okay, go see Michaela. She's at Molly Malone's. She's even got a drink voucher for you at
0: that's
2: Molly's.
0: Good
2: go see her. Be there for the next 10 to 15, Michaela.
3: Always.
2: Sounds good. See you soon.
0: Adam and Donny, Star 106.3. It's news time. And then after that, it's time for you to win yourself a family ferry pass across to Maggie Island.
2: Thanks
0: to Sea Link. How do we give that one away again? I can't remember. That's right. It's the secret hound. We do it every Friday. And it's after news. Adam and Donny, Star 106.3.
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5: 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Townsville Time Saver Traffic.
6: No delays on Wilcox Street between Cosgrove, Mount Louisa and Tarradrong. That's settled down around Hugh Street. Hugh Street looking good both ways through West End. 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I'm Brad. That's the latest traffic on Star 106.3.
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10: Good morning, I'm Bethany Ross here with your local news. Well, the Townsville Division 1 by-election will be counted from 6pm tomorrow. The Electoral Commission of Queensland says that postal votes must be received by 5pm on Tuesday, September 29. Voters are being urged to return their ballots as soon as possible to help speed up the count. In other news, Townsville is sounding the alarm with Mayor Nick D'Amato calling for $24 million over 4 years to keep yellow crazy ants under control. The city's specialist program has uncovered 57 infestation sites across 14 suburbs, treated 22,000 hectares and pushed 83% of sites into monitoring. D'Amato says without new funding in 2027, those gains could unravel fast.
11: They form super colonies and can cause significant impact to native wildlife, pets, public spaces, industry, and residential communities.
10: Meanwhile, Lansdowne has hit another major milestone, Townsville City Council signing off on a new commercial framework to give industry certainty. It standardises land tenure and infrastructure agreements to speed up negotiations and help convert interest into real investment. Council says the momentum is building with new land tenders open and major projects like Soul Quartz, Northern Quartz Campus, pushing ahead. Townsville has also marked 125 years of the Australian flag on Flinders Street, returning to the same spot it was raised in Queensland in 1901. Mayor Nick D'Amato was asked about the flag's place in modern Australia, with questions raised over whether it truly represents everyone.
12: Currently in Australia, the Indigenous flags, the Torres Strait and Indigenous Australian flag, fly right beside the Australian flag at multiple ceremonies. Our flag, our national flag, still remains the Australian flag. All three flags are flown here in Townsville.
10: And finally, Castle Hill walkers will see temporary track closures today as Council carries out the final helicopter lifts for the Hamilton Tank Reservoir renewal. Sections of the Goat Track from Hamilton Street and the Maidenhair Track will shut during the lifts to keep people safe. Once the equipment is removed, the renewed reservoir will continue supplying reliable water to Hamilton Street and surrounding homes.
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13: Hi, I'm Phoebe Humphrey. The Deputy Opposition Leader says Labor is targeting the wrong people in its crackdown on migration. The government yesterday announced plans to crack down on international students' families and backpackers on work holiday visas, but Jane Hume has told Seven that's not what the coalition would do.
14: We certainly wouldn't be cutting the desperately needed labour to regional Australia, particularly around harvest time.
13: Australia's chief spy has revealed the nation's terror threat rating system will be overhauled. Mike Burgess has described the current model as being too blunt. ASIO has disrupted 16 terror plots since the Bondi attack. We could soon have world-first restrictions on smart glasses. The federal government is considering a ban on the tech accessory in Commonwealth buildings. It comes as major employers are being called into Canberra today for an AI roundtable, while PM Anthony Albanese jets to the US. And new figures confirm that pet ownership is expensive, with Canstar estimating Aussies are spending almost $380 a month on their furry, feathered or scaly friends.
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13: In sport, the Swans and Dockers are going through their final preparations ahead of tonight's AFL prelim final at the SCG. Fremantle is taking an unchanged lineup into the clash. Dockers forward Michael Frederick telling 10, it's been busy since last week's win over the Cats.
15: I don't think I've taken the time to reflect on just how big of a week it can be and things like that.
13: And switching codes now, the Roosters and Sharks will hold their captain's runs today ahead of tomorrow night's NRL semi-final clash. That's the latest news and sport.
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10: Tops of 27 today and across the weekend here in Townsville. It's going to be partly cloudy on your Friday with a medium chance of showers. However, tomorrow it's going to be mostly sunny. Winds 15 to 20 kilometres per hour. And then Sunday night, temperatures will fall as low as 10 to 15 degrees. That's the latest news, sport and weather. 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
4: 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La, la, la, la, la, la. From the corner of Sturt and Stanley, across Townsville and North Queensland, this is Adam and Zoddy on air now. 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
0: Yeehaw, happy Friday. It's 8.35. We're Adam and Donny, Star 106.3. If you're looking to get back into cricket you're free tomorrow morning, 9 a.m, there's a free come and try day at North's Cricket Club. So this is in Annandale, Murray Lines Crescent. There's a sausage sizzle. There will be slushies. The equipment's
2: is
0: provided.
2: Is that confirmed? Are the slushies confirmed?
0: I've got it direct from the source.
2: It's not on the poster.
0: I know it's not on the poster.
2: All right.
0: From the source has told me there's also going to be slushies as well as the sausage sizzle. The equipment's provided. It's all fun, all ages and skill levels welcome. 9 a.m. tomorrow at North's Cricket Clubhouse.
2: So you have been so bad at getting people to sign up for your cricket team that you've now moved on to try and get people to sign up for another cricket team.
0: Just Townsville cricket in general. I want to get as many people to it as possible. There's been some real cricket champs that have come from Townsville.
2: Yeah.
0: And if you look at the state of the Australian team at the moment, we still have Marnus Labuschagne at number 3.
2: Right, so we're starting them young.
0: Yeah, I think we need some cricketers, right?
2: I know you say that on this show once a week.
0: All the cricketers are like, I think they're geriatrics.
2: Wow.
0: Yeah.
2: Huge.
0: Yeah, our whole cricket team is old and there's no youngsters coming up to take their place.
2: Would I be mistaken in saying that you're trying to pad to get away from the fact that you haven't won the beat-off?
0: Beat-off? What's that? I thought we cancelled that.
2: Press the button.
0: I thought we cancelled that whole thing.
2: Press the button.
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2: Every Friday we hand over the reins of the music to you listening. You can vote on our Instagram story and on our phones all day long. And I can confirm, these were the songs that were up for votes today.
0: Mm.
2: Everybody Get Up by 5 was your pick, Adam. I went with Mr. Brightside by The Killers. And Beth, our newsreader, who I think isn't in here because she's so scared that she's lost, Florence and the Machine, The Dog Days Are Over. Well, I can confirm the dog days will continue. And nobody's getting up because Mr. Brightside has won the poll with 43% of the vote. So before we try and send you over to Magnet, 52% of the vote
0: now,
2: I should say.
0: Don't need to know.
2: 52% of the vote. So we're about to play the secret hand, but before that, wind down your windows, get up and about. Mr. Brightside's about to play.
0: The Killers, Mr. Brightside, the winner of our beat-off. And then up next, your chance to win yourself that

Killers, Mr. Brightside, our winning beat-off song this morning. Star 106.3, Adam and Donnie. It's 24 degrees in Townsville currently. 27 will be today's top. Partly cloudy conditions. Your chance now to win yourself that family ferry pass thanks to SeaLink across to Maggie Island. There's only one way we can give that out.

0: 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All you got to do is tell us what dog breed this is. And you win a family pass to Magnetic Island. Thanks to C-Link. Buy online. 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Let's go to Maggie and Jensen. Yeehaw, Maggie.
1: Hello.
0: Maggie, what are we thinking? What dog breed is that?
1: Is it a terrier?
0: It's not a terrier. Sorry. Nah, we've got to move on, Maggie. Let's go to Melissa. What did she say?
2: I don't know what she said. Alicia.
3: Hey.
0: Alicia, what do we reckon that dog breed is?
3: I reckon it's a chihuahua.
2: Sounds small, doesn't it?
0: I hear what you're hearing, but it's not a chihuahua. It's not. We got to go. We got to move.
2: Jenny and Cranbrook, what's the breed of dog? You there, Jenny?
4: Oh, yes, I am.
0: Oh, yeah, sorry. You, do you have a guess for us?
4: Yes, I am. It's Friday.
0: Yes, no, that's true. That's true. Do you have a guess for us, Jenny?
4: Oh, Jesus, you got me.
0: What do you call us? Just, well,
4: I know.
2: We'll pop you on hold while you have a think, and we'll go to Yasmin. Yasmin. What's the breed of dog, Yasmin?
5: Is it a cavoodle?
0: Cavoodle. Oh, no. Sorry, mate. Let's go to Mel. Oh, no, Mel's gone. Let's go back to Jenny. Jenny, your time is now. You are on the clock, Jenny, for a fairly pass to Maggie Island. Thanks to Sea League. What is that dog breed?
4: A very noisy, little, hairy.
0: We'll let you think about it. We'll come back to you. Think.
2: Let's go to Mel. Mel, good morning.
6: Hi, mate.
0: Mel.
6: I reckon it's a West Highland pup.
2: A what now?
6: A West Highland Terrier pup.
0: No, sorry, it's not. We'll go to this unnamed person.
2: Terrific. Yeehaw.
0: Who do we have there?
7: Sarah,
0: what do you reckon this dog breed is?
7: A Dachshund.
2: Ah, little sausage dog. Sorry.
0: I hear what you're hearing, but no. Let's go back to Jenny. Oh, she might be ready.
2: Jenny, have you had a think?
4: Yes, but I think it is...
2: We'll go back about it a little longer. All right, here we go there. Good morning.
8: Hey, it's Jenny.
2: Good morning. What do you think the dog breed is?
8: I think it's a Foxy.
0: Oh, Foxy Terrier. Yeah. No, it's not a Foxy.
2: Good morning. It's Star 1063. Who do we have there?
9: You got Stephen.
2: Stephen, what's the breed?
9: Is it a Maltese?
0: Oh, it's not a Maltese. We'll have to give out a clue soon. We'll go back to Jenny.
2: Jenny, have you had a think?
4: All right, what's the clue?
0: No, you need to guess, Jenny.
2: It's time to guess. We'll let you have a think about it a little longer. Good morning, Maggie's back. Maggie, what's the breed? What's the breed, Maggie?
10: Is it a Shih Tzu?
0: Isn't that a washing machine?
2: All right, we're going to go to Bailey. Good morning, Bailey.
11: Is it a Jack Russell?
0: No, it's not a Jack Russell. Okay, here's a clue. Oh, how could you?
2: How could you do it without giving it away? I know what you mean.
0: Completely and utterly giving it away. Small dog.
2: Great work. That is great from you, Don. Let's try Maggie again. Maggie, you're back. What do you reckon?
10: A Pomeranian.
0: No, it's not a Pomeranian. We'll play a song.
2: We've got to play a song. It's song time.
0: It's song time. We'll come back after Alex Warren.
2: Here's the bark. One more time.
0: 5 letters in the name of this dog.
2: 1300 00 1063. We'll play some Warren. We'll contain ourselves and we'll be back.

0: greatest game on radio, Secret Hound. We play a dog breed barking. You tell us what that breed is. You win a family pass to Magnetic Island. We just took about 300 phone calls. Here's the breed. Five letters in this breed. That's your first clue. Let's go to the phones. Who do we have there?
1: Abby.
0: Hey, Abby. Abby, what do you reckon this dog breed is?
1: Pomeranian.
0: We'll come back to you. Yeah. We'll come back to you.
2: Sounded like the guest was going to be Pomeranian.
0: Let's
2: but...
0: go to Kel and Deering and Yeehaw, Kel.
3: Yeehaw.
0: Kel, what do you reckon that dog breed is?
3: Oh, I reckon it's a corgi.
2: Corgi? What? You come out of nowhere there. Why corgi?
3: Yeah, corgi.
2: Yeah, why?
0: Because that's what it sounds like.
3: Sounds like my neighbour's dog.
2: Oh, your neighbour's got a corgi.
0: You live next to Buckingham Palace.
2: Guess what, Kel?
3: Oh, yeah.
2: Yeah, we're going to the island.
0: You've bloody done it, Kel and Derrickin. Only took one guess, only took one phone call. There she goes.
2: Oh, I'm sweating.
0: It's all yours, Kel. Congratulations.
3: Thanks, boys.
2: Have a wonderful weekend. We'll take your details. We'll get it.
0: Can we just say to the lovely Jenny from Cranbrook, one of our favourite callers of all time, we'll give you first cab off the rack next week.
2: It's Adam and Donnie, thank you for joining us for another edition of Secret Hound.

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4: 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Yeah.

0: That's Sia, Gimme Love, Star 106.3, Adam and Donnie. That's our show for another day and another week. Thank you so much for being a part of it. When we're back next week, we're going to give you the chance to win yourself a brand new automatic gate for your house, valued at $7,000. That's thanks to Forza Fencing, Townsville's Fencing, Gates and Automation Specialists. But there's some T's and C's. We'll let you know more about that next week. For now, you got Danny next.
1: G'day, guys. How you feeling tomorrow? Big night.
2: Huge night.
1: Are the nerves kicking in yet?
2: No. We're rock solid.
1: You're so confident. I love that. I wish I could have some of that confidence.
0: When you put the work in and you practice twice like we have, you don't get nervous. You're going to nail it.
1: You will nail it, Adam.
2: Me?
1: 100%. Townsville's going to fall in love with you once they see you.
0: It's a lot of pressure.
2: They don't love you right now, but they will.
0: No.
1: Love you more. You're so animated on the mic.
2: He is. He very much is. I can't wait for people. I love when people get to
1: see you. You're like cuddled, and it's like, it's right in your hands, and you scream and stuff. It's great.
2: Our band manager, Jake, he's a bit too confident, I think.
1: Yeah. I think you are, Donnie. You're trying to play it chill.
2: I'm trying to play it down.
1: I
2: am a bit nervous that yesterday at practice, when the choruses came, I had to remind the boys that we will have microphones, so we don't need to yell. We don't need to be yelling. Which would be a big turn off, I'd say.
1: True.
2: I almost say let the crowds do most of the chorus.
1: Yes, let them sing. That's the rules. Let them sing,
2: because that's the only time all three of us go together, and I wouldn't quite call it harmonising.
1: Well, I told you, you needed to do the Macarena.
2: I know we've messed it up, Deluxe.
0: Well, it's too late now. We've practiced twice. It's all locked in.
2: We changed things yesterday. It's all up in the air. We need to really lock in and get this ready for tomorrow night. But Danny, what's coming up in 2 minutes from now?
1: Well, I get to be super lazy today. I've got a guest DJ on the show. His name is The David. It's going to sound a bit different to what we're used to, more so like funky house kind of vibe.
2: Cool.
1: Great guy, and he's just released a track as well, so we'll be playing that. I'm also going to do a little whip around on what's on Townsville this weekend and 20 songs in a row.
2: We love it. All right. Well, we'll hopefully see you at Molly Malone's tomorrow night. Come and see Matty Bowen's Yeehaw Boys live in the flesh for the first time, maybe the last time ever.
0: Adam and Donnie, Stowing 6-3. See you there. Bye. Hands
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1: Please welcome. 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
20: Good morning, I'm Bethany Ross here with your local news. Well, three people have been taken to hospital after a ute collided with a cane train at a level crossing near Ingham. The bulletin reporting emergency crews were called to Tokalon Road at Blackrock around 6pm last night. The BYD ute was heavily damaged and written off while the cane train remained on the tracks. In other news, Townsville's Yellow Crazy Ant program's being hailed a biosecurity success, jumping from 14 known sites to 57 and delivering 624 treatments, protecting major assets like bowling Green Bay National Park and Townsville University Hospital. But the federal grant ends in 2027 and council wants $24 million to stop infestations bouncing back and spreading.
21: The council is seeking a further $24 million over 4 years, jointly funded by the Australian Queensland Government.
20: The federal government has dropped its proposed $5,000 cap on allied health services for veterans. Dawson MP Andrew Wilcox says he's spoken to hundreds of vets across Townsville about the proposal and is thanking them and the RSL for their advocacy.
22: Well, in the northern end of my electorate is Townsville, and that's the largest garrison city within the whole country. And I've got a huge veteran community. $5,000 allied health, it is simply not good enough. And I had people in tears saying that will only last me 3 months.
20: Townsville's Lansdowne eco-industrial precinct's gaining some traction. Council has endorsed a commercial framework that locks in clear terms for companies wanting to set up on site. It comes as $303 million in roads and raw water infrastructure rolls out with new land tenders open. Soil Quartz has also signed an MOU for a silicon manufacturing campus that could create up to 1,200 jobs. And finally, heads up, if you are heading up Castle Hill, council will close parts of the Goat Track and Maidenhair Track today, while helicopters lift out construction gear from the Hamilton Tank Reservoir site. It's one of the last steps in the renewal project, which will improve water reliability for residents around Hamilton Street. Closures are short-term, but safety crews will be on the hill throughout the lifts.
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23: Hi, I'm Phoebe Humphrey. The International Monetary Fund is urging Canberra to rein in government spending as high inflation takes its toll on Australia's economic growth. It comes as some economists warn we could be hit by another three rate hikes by the middle of next year. The federal government is dismissing calls they have targeted the wrong people in their migration policy. The opposition claims the crackdown on backpackers and international students won't do much to improve housing affordability, but Health Minister Mark Butler has told Seven the announcements are warranted.
24: Some pretty reasonable controls on the number of backpackers who stay for 2 or 3 years.
23: A Queensland teenager has been charged with allegedly possessing violent extremist material. Federal police allege the 18-year-old was the operator of social media channels sharing extremist content. And more explosive claims have been made against King Charles about the day of Princess Diana's death. Diana's brother writes in his memoir that the then prince was elated like a lottery winner when he found out the news of his ex-wife's death in 1997.
19: Amazing Grace Early Learning. Discounts available for defence and emergency services. 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
23: In sport, the Swans and Dockers will face off for a spot in the grand final tonight at the SCG. Sydney has recalled Justin McInerney and Lewis Melikant for tonight's prelim. Swans acting captain Dane Rampey telling Nine he can't wait for the opening bounce.
25: Yeah, it's an exciting time for all of us, and it's not lost on us that we get to, you know, challenge in a prelim here at our, you know, at our home. It's something that's pretty special.
23: And the Sharks and Roosters will go through their final training sessions today ahead of tomorrow's do or die NRL blockbuster at Allianz Stadium. That's the latest news and sport.
26: Harvey Norman Townsville is celebrating the opening of its brand new TV and audio showroom. And you can win an amazing footy finals prize, including a 98-inch LG TV, plus a table for 10 with food and drinks at Tiny Mountain Brewery for the NRL Grand Final. 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
1: It is going to be partly cloudy today. A medium chance of showers at about 20%. Top temp is going to be 27, 17 overnight now across the weekend. Sunny with top temps of 27 and 28. Right now in Palaranda, it's 26.
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1: Good morning, Townsville. Welcome to, I reckon, one of our favourite days of the week. Let's bring those Friday vibes throughout 9 to 1 today. You and I are hanging out and with a plus one, by the way, the David, a guest DJ coming on for the delicious midday mix. He's also got a new track out at the moment. I'm super excited to have him on the show. Also, you're going to find out what's going on around Townsville this weekend. So much on, but we need to start with 20 songs in a row. Rihanna, Diamonds on Star.
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4: I haven't really talked to him, but

0: 3. It's Danny. I'm playing all those 20 songs all in a row. Now, Ella Langley, she's got a new one out called Be Her. Love that. But her biggest track, Choosin' Texas, is breaking records. It's actually tied with Mariah Carey's All I Want for Christmas for the most weeks at number one on the Billboard Hot 100 history. She must be so proud of herself.
1: I don't think I could have ever imagined what's happening with it right now. Like I said, every day I wake up and it's doing something that I didn't even know was a goal that I could have had.
0: I think Mariah Carey's going to be fuming. She'll be defrosting faster than ever. Choosin' Texas now on Star.

0: Pretty Erotic Cher's got a song called If I Could Turn Back Time. We just played it on Star 106.3, part of 20 songs in a row. She looks fabulous at 18. Pick up the pace real soon with some No Broke Boys. But now, slowing it down with Benson Boone. What a roller coaster. 20 songs in a row on Star.
1: I never met you, but I wanted to invite you to the party. And you walked in with those green eyes, never stolen by nobody. And they flicker to the future for a moment I could picture. Then you touched me

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Tonight, the Smallsy Show. At 7 o'clock it kicks off. He talks to the world's biggest celebrities, Paris Hilton, Billie Eilish, and yesterday, the Maddie Bowen Yeehaw Boys. Can you believe it? Tune in tonight from 7 at the Smallsy Show. Georgia's Renown, Blame It On Me on

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0: songs in a row with Paul Russell, little boo thing on Star 106.3. We've got some Red Hot Chili Peppers coming up very soon, kicking on with our 20 songs in a row, but some Noah Kahan. Now, I've become a big fan of him after learning how much effort he put into his new dog, Penny.
1: The second I got her, I knew I'd be touring again and working a lot and wanted to make sure she was used to travel. So we were in the car, on the bus, driving to different places, driving to Boston, driving around New England, just getting her used to being on the go.
0: Oh, it's beautiful, isn't it? After 11 o'clock, I'm going to tell you how you can find your own Penny. But here he is now, the Great Divide, Noah Kahan on Star.